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0: Hey, Zuko and Kayla, tomorrow morning, Jody Messina will be in studio with us.
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0: 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Ain't it?

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1: Two things. If you're a dude and you're going bald, it is not from one side or the other. It's literally not. That's old, old medicine talk. It's like if you walk outside and your hair is wet, you're going to get sick. Not going to happen. That being said, I made a comment in a video. I was joking. I said, I would rather have my hair now than my biological dad come back into my life. And it's pretty funny. And people were like, well, that's not how it works. It's not your dad's side. So I've done the research here. Contrary to the old myth, it's not just your mother's side. Hair loss genes can come from both sides of the family and involve many different genes. And if you look at a dude and look at their dad, it's almost always the same. Eddie.
2: My dad's bald. He was bald.
1: Looked just like him.
2: You know what? My kids, though, they're screwed because both of their grandpas were bald, right?
1: But it's not generally passed down through just one side. But if one side is bald, you're going to get it. Okay. So that's one of those really old things. It's like using 10% of your brain. That's not a thing. We use all of our brain. We just don't use it in ways. We don't understand all of the brain.
2: So is everyone going to be bald? If that's the case, like everyone has one bald grandfather, right?
1: No, because genetically, I mean, you could be overridden. I don't think all your kids will be bald. Well, I guess you have two.
2: On both sides, they're both bald. Yeah. So.
1: My point was, it's just not a dad thing, or it's just not a mom thing, and it's just not your mom's dad. It's literally not. I looked it up like 4 different places.
2: It's so not fair. Bobby Bones. Get your Bobby
3: Bones on. 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
2: Tell me something good.
3: A police officer in Indiana was driving through town. His name's Adam. Sees smoke coming from a house. He's like, I'm going to drive over there just to make sure everything's okay. It was not okay. It was heavy black smoke coming from the windows. And so he goes up to the door and he's like, hey, boom, boom, boom. There were several vehicles outside, so he knows people are there. He doesn't hear anything. He forced the door open. There's smoke all inside the house. And then he starts to hear people screaming.
4: Whoa.
3: After he had already opened the door. Mm. And so he heard the voices. It was so smoky he couldn't see. He runs around the home in the smoke and found the family trapped in the basement trying to escape.
5: Oh.
3: So he breaks the basement window. The neighbor then runs over and they help them through like that. You know how some basements will have like a window that's on the ground?
4: Yeah.
5: Yep.
3: They ripped him up through that.
6: Oh, gosh.
3: And so they did a whole post about him and like all that. It's commitment to break a door down.
4: Mm-hmm. Yeah.
3: Just in general. Black smoke, door down. Then you hear voices.
4: And then you're thinking like, I got to go in there, but you're putting yourself in danger.
3: Stuff could be on fire and fall on you.
4: Oof.
3: And then you hear, you got to go to the bait. All that's crazy. So to Adam Zormier, Indiana, police officer, shout out to you. You save lives. That's awesome. I know it's what you signed up for, but I'm glad you signed up for it. Because me, I probably have seen smoke turn the other way. Because I am a wimp. There you go. That's what it's all about.
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Jason Aldean on the 11 o'clock news, 92.3 WCOL. I'm JT Bosch. You know, Luke Combs is going to be in Sweden on the 4th of July if you're up for a road trip. Gotta think that's going to be expensive, though. Here's days like these. 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

Taylor Swift's new country from Toy Story 5. We've only got seven more sleeps till that movie comes out. 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

That's Big Summertime Country collaboration with George Burge and Luke Bryan. That song actually happened when George was touring with Luke. He played the song, and then Luke said, "I like that, play it again." And the rest is history. It's 92.3 WCOL with the 11 o'clock news.

Columbus is number one for new country, 92.3 WCOL. I'm JT Bosch with the 11 o'clock news. Her name is Stella Lefty. If you missed her on Kimmel, you should check it out. It's on YouTube. She's amazing live. This is Bosch.

11 o'clock news. Instead of the doom and gloom of the day, we'll give you an hour of the newest songs out in Nashville on 92.3 WCOL.

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7: Well, happy Thursday, everybody. Welcome to show number 1616. It's After Midnight. I'm your host, Granger Smith. Good to be with you for yet another show. I've got some good news on the way. Hang tight for it. Plus, Ann Hudson is out this week, so my producer, the Ann-Man, is dropping in to share some Nashville news with us. And I got a whole bunch of really good country music to play for you. Hey, whatever the reason you're with me, I'm glad you are. It's Thursday, and we are After Midnight.

92.3 WCOL, Columbus's number one for new country. Hey, thank you for starting your Thursday here with me. How about we get it rolling with some good news? Hang on just two songs and I'll share some with you.

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1: 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What was your very first job? 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
1: Hi, this is Jeff from Stillwater, Minnesota, working the night away with Granger Smith. Thank you.
0: Jeff, I appreciate you, brother. 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

0: 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Our Nashville expert, Ann Hudson, is out this week, but my producer, the Ant-Man, is in to share some Nashville news. Hey, Ant, what do you got coming up?
1: Well, Granger, Arkansas's favorite hitmaker, is coming off the road, and fans are showing up big for him. I've got this story on Justin Moore next in Nashville News.

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7: Welcome to Thursday. It's After Midnight, everybody. I'm your host, Granger Smith. So glad to be with you. Whatever the reason you're up at this hour, I'm grateful for you because you're not alone. I've got this question. What was your very first job? Let's talk about that. 866-607-8383. I've also got Earl Dibbles Jr., the country boy with a dumb criminal story, and a whole bunch of good country music. Hour number two starts right now.

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1: Good morning, Granger. This is Chris calling from Arkansas. Just wanted to say the reason why I'm up so early this morning is I'm hauling wood down to Louisiana to make paper. Have a good day.
0: Appreciate you calling, Bubba. You got an important job, man. We need that paper. Thank you for doing what you do. Thanks for listening to After Midnight while you do it.

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1: 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Are you thinking about taking your medical marijuana on your next cruise? You might want to think again. Earl's going to tell you what happens if you do in his dumb criminal story next.

0: 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Okay, I'm going to take a phone call right here. What was your very first job? 866-607-8383.
1: Hey, Granger, my name's Charles. My first job was sweeping a parking lot. I was so excited to do it, too.

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2: Hey, thanks for starting your Thursday here with me on After Midnight, y'all. I'm Granger Smith, your host. Hey, I've got some things that went down on this day in history I want to talk about this hour. Hang tight for all of this here early on a Thursday. We are After Midnight.

92.3 WCOL. All right, we've got some history to run over, like one of the most famous John Wayne movies ever was released. Do you have a favorite? We'll talk about what this one was coming up in two songs.

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1: We're more than just a country radio show. We're a late-night family. And Granger Smith is the voice that keeps the night going strong. Thanks for riding with us here on After Midnight with Granger Smith.

92.3 WCOL, Columbus's number one for new country. Last hour, I asked this question. I want to talk about something with you. What was your very first job? 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
1: Hey, brother, this is Justin. I'm out here in Columbus, Ohio. I'm a truck driver running these roads from midnight to 12 in the afternoon. I listen to you every morning, man. I appreciate everything you say and do. Have a good one, brother.
0: Hey, Justin, I appreciate you, brother. Thanks for listening. Thanks for the words of encouragement. Keep that greasy side down.

0: 92.3 WCOL, Columbus's number one for new country. Ann Hudson is out this week, so sitting in her chair for Nashville News is my producer, the Ant-Man. Hey, Ant, what do you got coming up?
1: Well, Granger, if you got an extra $2 bill laying around, the best-selling solo artist in U.S. history's catalog could be yours. I'll tell you the story in Nashville News coming up next.

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1: If you're up late with us, you'll want to follow us on Instagram, too. At After Midnight Granger Smith. 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

0: Here's what's new in Nashville. Here's Ann Hudson.
1: The Ann in for Ann Hudson. And Garth Brooks is reportedly eyeing a sale of his catalog that would include both his publishing and recording music rights with a price tag that could reach up to $2 billion. Which would set a record for an individual artist's music, according to Wall Street Journal and Billboard. Garth has sold over 2 million albums in the United States alone, surpassing the Beatles of 183 million, meaning the catalog's scale is unlike virtually any other artist deal ever attempted. And whoever buys this, my hope is just they end up putting it up on streaming services. So, you know, this generation could actually learn who Garth Brooks is. And Riley Green has added new fall dates to his Cowboy As It Gets tour as he gears up for the release of an upcoming album called That's Just Me, set to drop in September. The new fall run hits cities like Denver and L.A. and Austin with Randy Houser, Cassius Culpepper, and Hannah McFarlane joining as support on select dates. If you want to see if he added your city, head to AfterMidnight.com now.
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7: Thursday, third shifters. I got good news. The finish line is close. Weekend just right around the corner. And I'm Granger Smith, your host here on After Midnight. Thank you for being with me. I got this topic. What is a smell that takes you right back to a memory? Think about that and call me. 866-607-8383. Earl Dibbles Jr. is also coming in with a dumb criminal story and a whole bunch of good country music I got to play for you. Hang tight. It's hour number four. Let's go.

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1: Hey, Granger, yeah, I'm just up about around working. That's why I'm up so early, heading up to Indianapolis. Been rolling since 1 o'clock this morning. Love listening to your show whenever I come through Indy. Thank you. Keep doing what you're doing.
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0: 92.3 WCOL, Columbus's number one for new country. All right, I'm going to take a phone call right here. 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
5: Thursday morning, early risers. What's up? Welcome to After Midnight with me, Granger Smith, your host. I've got some good news I want to read for y'all coming up. Hopefully put a smile on your face. Plus some Nashville news with Ann Hudson. She's coming in with stories about your favorite stars out there in Nashville. All of this coming up, so please don't touch that dial. You don't want to miss it.

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1: 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Hey, thank you for starting your Thursday here with me. How about we get it rolling with some good news? Hang on, just two songs and I'll share some with you.

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92.3 WCOL, Columbus's number one for new country. Last hour, I brought up a question. You know, the senses can bring back a memory pretty quickly, and the smell is a very strong sense for that. What is a smell that takes you back? 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
1: Well, good morning, Granger. Love the show. I'm a heavy equipment operator in New Orleans, working at 3 to 3. Appreciate everything you do. You have a wonderful day.
0: Sure appreciate you, sir. Thanks for doing that hard work, and thanks for listening to After Midnight while you do it.

0: 92.3 WCOL, Columbus's number one for new country. Our Nashville expert, Ann Hudson, is out this week, but my producer, the Ant-Man, is in to share some Nashville news. Hey, Ant, what do you got coming up?
1: Well, Granger, Arkansas's favorite hitmaker is coming off the road, and fans are showing up big for him. I've got this story on Justin Moore next in Nashville News.

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0: the bars are closed. Thomas Rhett, after all the bars are closed on 92.3 WCOL. It is 5:37 with Zuko and Kayla on your Thursday. Throwback Thursday. Thank you, Pulse Plus. Get those throwbacks in. This is going to be the ultimate Throwback Thursday, I think.
1: Yes, this is.
0: We'll tell you why here in just minutes. All right, here's your early morning mind reader trivia question. 15%, I think this is low, by the way, but 15% of U.S. women drivers admit to doing this while driving. 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

0: Jordan Davis and Turn This Truck Around, the 92.3 WCOL, Columbus's number one for new country. It is 5:41 on your Thursday with Zuko and Kayla. Here's your early morning Mind Bender trivia question. 15% of women in the U.S. admit to doing this while driving. What are we talking about? Let's start with line three today. Hi, WCOL. Who is this?
1: Josh.
0: Josh, what do you think the answer is?
1: Doing her makeup.
0: Putting on, well, I don't know about doing hair. But definitely no, the makeup part. Do they do the hair, Kayla?
2: Well, he said makeup, probably. I thought. I don't know.
1: I guess it's makeup.
0: Yeah, no. No, I thought he said hair.
2: Oh, no, he said doing the makeup.
0: I know he said makeup. I thought he said makeup and hair.
2: No, but I have seen my mom curl her hair one time. Do you remember the first time when the cars had the prong outlet in it? Like when I was a big thing when the cars had it?
0: Yeah.
2: My mom was one that she plugged it in and I saw her curling her hair one time when we were...
0: Now, she says
2: she was parked. I'm like, I clearly thought we were moving. Yeah, but no, that has been done. Makeup, I just did mine in the car, actually, on the way in. And I finished it parked.
1: On the way to work this morning, I've seen somebody.
0: Wait, you did it in the parking lot or while driving to work?
2: Well, I got my face stuff out while driving, and then I finished it parked. Hey, I was going to be late if I didn't do it, and I was like, you know, okay, I'm going to just do it now.
0: Well, I knew the number was way higher than 15%. Way higher than 15%. Hey, we've got for you a pair of tickets for Evan Hohner. He is playing the Newport on Friday. Tomorrow night, it's the official Buckeye Country Superfest pre-party. You can buy those tickets at AXS.com, but you've won them. So hang on the line, man. Thanks for listening. Columbus weather. All right, it's 5:43. Andrew Buck-Michael joins us on your Thursday morning. Buck, is it more of the same today?
3: Yeah, it's going to be pretty much more of the same. A little bit hotter, about 91 for the high today, and a slim chance of a couple of isolated showers or storms. A lot of us are going to stay dry, and honestly, really not a bad day to go to the pool once again, because a lot of the area will stay dry, just about a 30% chance of rain today. Our best chance of rain is actually going to be later tonight after midnight. We're going to see some storms in Indiana try to push their way in, and as the cold front gets closer, they'll have a little better shot of making its way into central Ohio tonight. Could get a couple of gusty thunderstorms, especially northwest Ohio, between about midnight and 4 a.m. tomorrow morning. They will weaken as they move closer to central Ohio. And then finally, a cold front will move its way across the state kind of morning and midday tomorrow and then push its way into southeastern Ohio. Slim chance of some spotty rain with that front as it moves its way through morning, midday. So really, we're not looking at a lot of any widespread rain over the next few days here. Just a couple of spots from here or there. It's a couple pockets. Hot though today, 91. Tomorrow will be about 83 for the high, and then humidity will drop tomorrow afternoon, setting us up for a pleasant Friday evening and a dry Saturday for all of us. Mostly sunny. We'll be in the mid-80s. More rain returns, though, Sunday afternoon with another cold front. That'll drop us into the 70s next week. I'm ABC6 First Warning Meteorologist Andrew Buck-Michael on 92.3 WCOL.
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0: We know this one isn't because I just talked over top of you. 5:50 with Zuko and Kayla on your Thursday morning. 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
0: Welcome to your Thursday, June 11th, the 162nd day of the year. Today is National Making Life Beautiful Day. It's a day to appreciate those who make your life beautiful.
2: That's nice.
0: Who makes your life beautiful, Kayla?
2: My kiddos. I don't know, except for today. But I'm just kidding. I'll get to that later. You do.
0: Oh, yeah. I know. I'm an afterthought, but that's okay. You didn't even mention your husband.
2: You wouldn't even say.
0: You mentioned me and not your husband.
2: My husband is, okay, my family.
0: Yeah, you said your kiddos and you.
2: I was being nice. Listen, you'll explain why I'm not making any sense in a moment. I'll explain why.
0: It's also National Corn on the Cob Day. Gosh, I love me some corn on the cob. But I cut it off the cob because I can't stand to get corn stuck in my teeth. So I cut it off the cob, put some butter in it. Oh, it's so good. So good. Notables on this date in history. On this date in 1895, the first auto race took place. On this date in 1962, three men, brothers John and Clarence Anglin and Frank Morris, became the only prisoners to escape from Alcatraz. I guess they swam across the San Francisco Bay. I don't know, but kind of crazy to think about that. On this date tonight, there's a lot of movies that were released on this date in 19, like on this date in history, I should say. On this date in 1982, E.T. was released. On this date in 1986, Ferris Bueller's Day Off was released. And on this date in 1993, Jurassic Park was released. Three really big movies.
2: Yeah.
0: This must be a good day to release movies, I guess. Okay. If this day fell on a Friday or a Thursday or wherever movies come out. On this date in 1996, this was the date that Garth Brooks set a fanfare record, which is now CMA Music Fest. He signed autographs for 23 straight hours without even taking a bathroom break. I don't even know how that's possible.
2: How is that possible?
0: I don't think it is.
2: Is it just made up? Like he didn't do that.
0: Maybe he wore like the pens or something. I don't know. Not sure. On this date in 2002, this was the date that American Idol debuted. And it's still going strong. Mm-hmm. And on this date in 2019, this was the date that Luke Combs was invited to become the newest member of the Grand Ole Opry.
2: Oh, I forgot he is an Opry member.
0: He is an Opry member. Birthdays today, Sadie Robertson is 29. Shia LaBeouf, who can't get out of his own way, is 40. He's actually a really good actor. But man, the guy always finds trouble.
2: I thought he was like better now.
0: No.
2: No?
0: Just got in trouble again in New Orleans.
2: Oh, I didn't know that.
0: Dawson Creek's Joshua Jackson is 48. Game of Thrones star Peter Dinklage is 57. Dr. Oz is 66. Hugh Laurie is 67. And Joe Montana has a birthday today. Joe Montana is 70. Today.
2: 70 years old.
0: 70 old years young. We got a big show today.
2: Yes, we do.
0: We have the Red Clay Strays going to join us in 1 hour. Excited to talk to them. They're part of Buckeye Country Superfest on Saturday. Then after 7:30, Jody Messina going to be in studio.
2: Yes, she is. Her bus should be pulling up within the next half hour.
0: So stoked to have her in studio after 7:30. And of course, we're going to be out doing our show live tomorrow at the Roosters in Marysville. It's our final stop on the world tour. And we have the big Sandy super seats that we're giving away. This is the best seats in the house. All you have to do this morning is hit up our talkback feature and tell us that you're coming to the world tour tomorrow.
2: Yep.
0: If we know you're coming, you're going to be in the running. We'll pick the winner before our show is over today. Just hit up that talkback feature on the iHeartRadio app. All right, Kayla, how was your, sounds like you had a crazy Wednesday.
2: We had a more of a crazy Thursday morning. So yesterday I did go pick up Gracie from camp, but I picked her up late because it took us 25 minutes just to get me and the twins out of the house. So I pick her up and she's already in a bad mood. All my friends got picked up and I'm late to her. It was 4:45. I was not that late. We've picked her up till closing before and it was fine. But all of her friends left. So I said, okay, let's go to the library and get your guys' first prize for the summer reading that they were doing. And this year was great. You get a new book. Like, they had so many books for the kids to choose from. But Gracie got a book. Callie got this, like, dog tag necklace. And Cora got sunglasses. Well, that was a mistake. I should have made it so they each got the same thing every time. Because my husband worked late. He didn't get it home until almost 8 o'clock. So we had breakfast for dinner. It was the whole mess of Gracie gets home, wants to play with her neighbors. They were not home. So I said, here, let's just do like a mommy and or let's do a girl's dinner. We'll put our PJs on. We'll make breakfast for dinner and watch a movie. We laid the sleeping bags out and everything. And we did it, but man, it was just like a hot mess of the dog ate this, I dropped this, I want more eggs, like I want more. So each of them ate three eggs, and we made sheet pan pancakes. If you guys ever need the easiest pancake recipe and to make your kids get involved, you just make your pancake mix. Now, I made a homemade one because I was out of pancake mix. And then each kid gets a different bowl with the mix, and you do a food coloring. Yep. And then you just put in the sheet pan. So it's on my Instagram story and Facebook at @K_Hanley. So it looked like a galaxy, and we did that. And I cut it into cookie cutters. Like, I do all of this for my kids to just be jerks to me. I was like, this just sucks. Gracie's got the attitude of a 15-year-old right now, and I took away a birthday party last night from her.
0: Whoa.
2: I mean, to the point, like, she's just, like, she goes into the bathroom, gets her little fake nail kit. It's 8:45, and Jared's like, honey, we're going to go to bed. Put that away. She grabs it, walks into her room just to look at it and open it, and I was like, hey. Like, I got loud last night. Then the twins didn't want to go to bed till 11 o'clock. Then the twins were up at 2 a.m. Maybe 1:30 was Callie, then 2 o'clock, then 2:30. They're still up. I'm leaving. I'm getting ready for work. Like, mommy, what are you doing? Hey, mommy, what are you doing? Like, I've been up since 1:45, and they didn't go to bed till 11.
0: Oh,
2: so
0: gosh.
2: I don't know what's happening in my house. And you get upset. You try to get stern. You try to, like, be lovey. They don't even care. They just laugh when we get loud now. Because, like, I mean, literally laugh.
0: I don't know what to tell you.
2: I'm
0: just glad that part of my life is over, I guess.
2: I don't even, and my husband and I are yelling at each other because of this, and I just feel like, I'm like, I don't know how to fix Gracie, and not fix her, but the attitude is bad. I mean, we went to my grandparents the other night for dinner with my mom, and she goes, doesn't eat her dinner, goes to the big candy jar, grabs a gummy bear, and I said, you have to finish your dinner so you can put it next to your plate. And she looks right at me and puts that thing in her mouth and eats it. And I said, Gracie Ray. Oh. And she's like, what? I didn't hear you. I'm like, oh, BS. Like, that kind of stuff is going on at my 5-year-old. And I just, yeah. And there's just, I don't know.
0: There's a reason why the principal in my middle school had a board hanging behind his desk.
2: I mean,
0: back then you could, you know.
2: Yeah.
0: Just a thought. Like, I knew the thought of getting the belt from my father.
2: No, the kids don't
0: would
2: care.
0: Would keep me from
2: I never,
0: doing stuff
2: I
0: just
2: never
0: like
2: got
0: that.
2: Spanked. I think my parents
0: I never did
2: said,
0: either because I was so afraid of it.
2: But my kids have been spanked.
0: Actually,
2: my husband,
0: I did get it a couple of times.
2: My husband believes in the spanking. And like he did it to one of the twins the other night. And she just, Callie just, I don't know if it's Callie. I don't even know at this point. They just laughed. Like, Cora laughs.
0: Yeah.
2: Gracie's just like the loud voice. She doesn't care. And I just like went to bed. She to the point, Gracie went to sleep in her closet last night. Because I said, she's doing all this fits. I said, you need 10 minutes by yourself right now. Lay down. And she was in her closet and fell asleep. I put her in her bed after that. But
0: what
2: like,
0: if you said, you know what we're going to do? We're bringing back the baby beds.
2: Oh, they'd love it. They'd want their...
0: they do want
2: their... they'd probably love it. I should get it back because it contains them. That's a problem. They can open the door.
0: Right.
2: I couldn't find my little lock thing for the door handle last night. And then I started thinking like, oh, maybe some magnesium will help Cord. No, it just wired her up.
0: Jeez.
2: Just wired her up. So I am running on, I don't even know how much sleep. Because I didn't get to nap yesterday because I had look out the window. There's Joey Messina's bus.
0: Yep, there it is.
2: There she is, pulling up in the parking lot. Sorry.
0: All right.
2: How was your day yesterday?
0: It was good. It was a good day. What did I do? I didn't go to the gym yesterday. I went home. Amanda wanted to go look at mirrors, you know, for our little gym out in our barn.
2: Yeah.
0: And I said, I can't do it. I said, I am so tired right now. I could barely get home yesterday.
2: Without.
0: I was falling asleep driving home yesterday.
2: Yeah.
0: I don't get that tired very often, but I was so tired yesterday. I went home and I crashed. And I had two peanut butter and butter sandwiches.
2: Okay.
0: That's what I had for lunch. And then took a long nap. Lathan had soccer last night. It was hot.
2: Oh,
0: good thing there was a little bit of a breeze.
2: Just kept getting hotter
0: as the night
2: went on.
0: It was like you just felt like you could just reach your hand out and just divide the air. That's how thick the air feels right now.
2: Yeah.
0: Our pool got up to like 94, which it normally doesn't do that till July. You know what I mean? Or if I'm running the heater. It's getting that hot just because it's been so hot this last week. But so I had soccer, and then Lathan's like, hey, Dad, can we go to Chipotle? I'm like, oh, geez, here we go. So 9 o'clock at night, I'm driving to Chipotle.
2: 9 o'clock?
0: Yeah, 9 o'clock.
2: When did they close?
0: Well, they don't. Well, that's a good question. Look it up. Chipotle in Grove City, on London Grove Port Road. I know they're at least open until 10, maybe 11.
2: Okay.
0: I'm not sure, we got there about 9:15, maybe 9:10 in that area, and of course we're trying to get, you know, just a couple of bowls and take them home. They didn't have cheese.
2: They were
0: out of cheese last night.
2: Oh, no.
0: And they didn't have chips. They ran out of chips.
2: They just didn't want to make more.
0: That's exactly what I said.
2: Yeah.
0: I said, there is no way you're out of cheese. I said, you guys don't want to open up another bag of cheese.
2: Well, they have to shred it. Because they shred their cheese.
0: I mean, if you're open until 10 or 11 o'clock.
2: I agree. If you're open until 10.
0: Then shred some cheese. There is not a single person, maybe one out of every 20 people who come into that restaurant, they decide they don't want cheese on something.
2: Yeah.
0: Like, cheese is the main. You got the protein, whether it's chicken and steak or whatever, and cheese. Those are the two things that everyone is getting.
2: Yeah, it's true.
0: And I just get so frustrated. I feel like Larry David sometimes. You know, I go in there and I'm like the one guy complaining. No one else is complaining. I'm the one guy that complains.
2: No, you're not the one guy.
0: And until we get to the checkout and, you know, they start ringing me up, I'm like, you're not charging me for two bowls, are you?
2: You said that?
0: Yeah, I said you're going to charge me full price for a bowl when you guys don't even have your main ingredients that go into it. So they gave me one of the bowls free.
2: Do they, like, see you come in? Like, when you come in and you're like, they're like, uh-oh, this guy.
0: No, I'm not. No. Look, all I'm asking from a restaurant is to have what you're supposed to have.
2: I would have left at that point.
0: I wanted to. I said, Lathan, do you want to leave? He goes, no, I'm fine.
2: But all you guys get is rice, meat, and cheese.
0: He got rice and chicken. Just rice and chicken.
2: That's plain.
0: I got rice, chicken, and normally I would get cheese. Yeah, Lathan gets rice, chicken, and cheese. I get rice, chicken, and cheese with just a little dab of sour cream. That's all we get. I don't get the onions and the vegetables.
2: That's almost not even worth going to.
0: I don't get the corn. I don't get the tomatoes.
2: Why?
0: I don't do all that stuff because I just want simple. I want good protein and some rice or whatever.
2: But, like, it's so dry.
0: No, it's fine. I like it.
2: My mouth is dry.
0: But cheese is a big component there. And so when they didn't have cheese, I was like, why am I even here?
2: I drove out
0: of my way, to 15 minutes from my house to be told we don't have our main ingredient. Like, Chipotle did not have Chipotle last night. It's what I looked at it like.
2: Yeah.
0: Anyway, enough of my complaining. Jody Messina is here. We're so excited.
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19: Good morning. Here's a look at what's happening. A juvenile was seriously injured in a crash Wednesday afternoon on Columbus's northeast side. Police say the child was crossing Reynoldsburg, New Albany Road outside of a marked crosswalk near Stone Shadow Drive when they were struck by a northbound vehicle. The juvenile was taken to Nationwide Children's Hospital in critical condition. The driver remained at the scene and was not injured. A woman indicted for a Columbus homicide from over 4 years ago, 40-year-old Alicia Albert, remains at large for the incident along Midland Avenue from February 2022. 40-year-old Anthony Wagner died as a result. Albert was indicted in April and is believed to frequent North Columbus in the Broad Meadows Boulevard area. U.S. CENTCOM says it's launching more strikes on Iran. CENTCOM announced the strikes in a post on X Wednesday. This after President Trump promised the U.S. would attack Iran, quote, very hard. I'm Scott Jennings.
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Thank you, Pools Plus, for powering our Throwback Thursdays. Keep your pool crystal clear all summer long with the folks at Pools Plus right there on Reed Road in Upper Arlington. If you have a throwback song, hit up that talkback feature. We'll have one just after the bottom of the hour. And Kayla's got news from Nashville here in about 13 minutes. Coming up.

0: Morgan Wallen, and don't we on 92.3 WCOL. It is 6:24 on your Thursday, Throwback Thursday. Thank you, Pools Plus. We've got a throwback request for a Jody Messina song. I think we're going to do that.
1: Oh, I like it.
0: It's one of my faves. We'll do that inside of 10 minutes. And coming up at 6:50, Red Clay Strays will join us. They are going to be in town Saturday for Buckeye Country Superfest. We're going to talk to one of those six guys. I think we're talking to
1: Brandon.
0: Brandon is like the lead singer, so we're going to talk to him. It's like, which one do you talk to? There's six of them.
1: Yeah, the Elvis-looking one, as I say.
0: The Elvis-looking
1: one? I don't
0: know
1: if I'm going to bring that up to him, though.
0: Yeah, I probably wouldn't. But that's coming up at 6:50.
1: Well, you may have noticed that Billy Ray Cyrus's voice has changed a lot. And you and I were playing some of his new music that was released last week. And we even said, oh, what is he doing? Because you were like, I can talk, sing like that, too. Well, he has been going through some things and talked to People magazine that he was diagnosed with vocal paralysis in 2024 and then describes a serious near fatal bout of sepsis that left him hospitalized.
2: I got really sick and almost died. And there was a toxicity of some type of whatever. I had a prayer answered. There's a prayer rock. I started getting on that rock every morning, every day. And I go put my knee in there. I was like, God, please. I got to the hospital. They said, Mr. Cyrus, it's gone. And I go, oh, even to dream again. Maybe write a song. Maybe go try and sing. And I go, I can't sing. I've been stricken with a disease and I have no voice. I can't talk. I said, Cyrus, you can't talk or sing now, but believe you can.
0: Wow.
1: Yeah.
0: See, now I feel horrible.
1: I know. I do too. And we said, you know, older age and stuff, but even hearing him finally speak like that, you can tell that he
0: kind of wish you would have known. I wish you would have come out sooner.
1: Yeah,
0: and
1: just say it and things like that. So good things that music is coming back out from him and he's doing stuff. But yeah, it was a scary situation in 2024. Well, President Trump has appointed John Rich of Big and Rich to a new position in his administration. Did you see this? He will serve as the special envoy for American landowners, a position that he will serve as a leading advocate for America's farmers, ranchers, and private landowners. So he's been like things like going on in Nashville, like the data center, like the other things that Brad Paisley has
0: mentioned. Or like the Yellowstone. People want to come take land
1: yes.
0: from families.
1: So John Rich has now been appointed into the President Trump administration.
0: Oh, that's pretty cool.
1: And finally, Wynonna Judd is back with new music. She announced her next album, The Hard Truth, is coming out October 2nd, and her first single, Kentucky Queen, is out now. And she said that her hope is that when you hear these songs, you will feel what she is feeling when she was writing them, recording them, and if they help someone feel seen, understood, or a little less alone, then every hard truth is worth telling. So it's going to be just her and everything she went from when she lost her mom. So we're excited to hear that October 2nd. And real quick before we go, my really

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3: Yay!
2: I'm so excited. And that's not stopping because the folks are hitting us up and they're like, it's Throwback Thursday. Let's play some Jody Messina. And how can you say no to that, right?
3: You can't say no.
2: And we got this talk back from Norma.
4: Good morning, Zuko and Kayla. This is Norma from Lancaster. I would like to hear Jody Messina, Bring on the Rain. Thanks. Have a great day.
2: Oh, this is one of my favorites. With Mr. Tim McGraw singing background vocals on a Throwback Thursday.

0: Jody Messina and Bring on the Rain. Tim McGraw singing background on that one. Oh, that is such a good one on a Throwback Thursday. Thank you, Norma, for submitting down the talkback feature. We're going to have Jody in studio. We got to make a note if she's going to sing, because I'm not even sure she is singing. Not to sing that one, because we already heard it.
1: Yeah, I don't know if she would do that.
0: But that's what, oh my gosh, I just love that song.
1: Hey, it's Carolina. Maybe she'll just do that one.
0: Lesson and Leaving.
1: Oh, Lesson and Leaving is one of my all-time favorites.
0: Gosh, so many good ones.
1: Is she going to sign the wall?
0: Oh, that's a good question.
1: She'd be our first one to sign the wall.
0: Let's have her do it. We got to find a Sharpie. Do you have a Sharpie that works? Because nothing else in our building works.
1: The bathrooms are out of order, so that's fitting.
0: There's nothing more embarrassing than when you have people coming in, like Jody Messina.
1: I know.
0: Both of our bathrooms say out of order.
1: And I hope they don't ask for water, because the water's locked in Melissa's office.
0: Oh, geez. I mean, it's just a whole thing around here.
1: I know.
0: And then so I had to go to the bathroom, our old bathrooms, which they haven't cleaned since they started remodeling our building.
1: Yeah, it's gross.
0: And it looks, I'm trying to think of what it would compare to. Think of like a bathroom at a campground. You know, like one, that's what it's like.
1: Yeah, it is.
0: You know, it smells like that.
1: Yeah, it smells stale in there.
0: The floor is dirty because construction workers have been going in there. And I don't blame them. I mean, they're working. They got the boots. They got to pee. They got to go to the bathroom. But just no one's cleaning the floor. The toilet paper is right on its last.
1: Do you notice the back?
0: There's no soap in there. It's all dumped over and poured out. Like, it's like somebody, it's like the Armageddon happened.
1: For us, if you definitely don't sit on these toilets, you do the squat.
0: Yeah, I can't do that, though. You can't do it.
1: Okay. That's a whole other topic.
0: There's a reason why I was born when I was born. I could not have made it back in the day when that's what they did. You know? I need that squatty potty, put my legs
1: on. Oh, my gosh. Do you put the trash can on its side if you don't have one?
0: I do. I turn it upside down if there's no trash in it, or I turn it on its side. 100%.
1: Well.
0: Got to create that straight line, you know? It's a little easier. I mean, it's not funny. That's just the way it works.
1: I know. No wonder it takes you so long.
0: Plus I just enjoy the peacefulness in there.
1: Until I call you. Where are you?
0: Yeah.
1: What
0: are you doing? You know what I'm doing. Why are you asking me what am I doing? All right. We've got some tickets every single hour today for Buckeye Country Superfest, which is Saturday. Tyler Childers and Red Clay Strays, who are going to join us here inside of 10 minutes.
1: I'm excited. Brandon Coleman, the lead singer of Red Clay Strays, is the one joining us. So it's bright and early.
0: So far as you know, we hope so.
1: I mean,
0: that's what we were told.
1: That's what we were told.
0: But the phone hasn't rang yet. Could be anyone on the other line. Could be somebody pretending to be him for all we know.
1: Okay.
0: But we'll talk to Red Clay Strays. And if you want to go to Buckeye Country Superfest, just be caller 12 right now. 614-821-WCOL. Columbus weather. Andrew Buck-Michael joins us on your Throwback Thursday. Give us some good news with all this heat, Buck.
2: Well, if you want to go to the pool where it's nice and hot, today is going to be another great day for that. 91 degrees for the high and muggy. About a 30% chance of rain during the day. A few isolated showers and storms trying to pop up. A little better shot for some rain tonight. Some scattered thunderstorms trying to move in from Indiana, but they do weaken as they move from western Ohio into central Ohio tonight. And then an iffy chance of rain midday tomorrow as a cold front moves through. It'll leave us a little less humid and drier for later Friday and Saturday. More rain Sunday. I'm ABC6 First Warning Meteorologist Andrew Buck-Michael on 92.3 WCOL.
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0: 6:52 on your Thursday with Zuko and Kayla. 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
21: Michael Sidwell.
0: Michael, thank you so much for listening. We appreciate it. Now, Kayla's in a good mood again today. Maybe it's because Jody Messina is going to be in studio here in about a half hour.
1: It's true.
0: But we have tickets for Buckeye Country Superfest every single hour again today.
1: We got the tickets for you. They're in the shoe, and it's going to be nice and cool, too. It's not going to be hot and humid for that.
0: And we're going to have them every single hour again tomorrow at our world tour at the Roosters in Marysville.
1: I know, we are very excited to have that. We have other surprises, so you're going to want to come to Roosters. This is for everyone who is in Roosters that will have a chance to win this.
0: And speaking of Buckeye Country Superfest, we have company on the hotline.

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1: I'm calling for an interview.
0: Who is this?
1: This is Brandon Coleman.
0: Wait, Brandon Coleman. How do we know that name, Kayla?
2: That is a very popular name when it comes to the Red Clayst race.
0: Oh, this is the guy from the Red Clayst race. I'm just kidding. Woody, what's up, Brandon? How you doing?
1: I'm good, man. How are you?
0: We're good. We're just having fun with you. You know that, right?
1: Oh, yeah.
0: So where do we find you this fine morning?
1: I'm down in Mobile, Alabama.
0: Mobile, Alabama. Are you a Roll Tide fan?
1: Yeah, I'm not really big into sports, but, you know, I'll root for them. But if they lose, I don't really care.
0: You're going to be in the mecca of college football Saturday when you come for Buckeye Country Superfest.
1: Yeah, that's what I hear.
2: So admitting you don't care if Alabama loses is perfect to say on stage. No, I'm just kidding.
1: Yeah,
0: if you say roll over Tide, everybody will go crazy.
1: I'll say whatever.
0: Can we give you something to say from stage that'll get everybody to go nuts?
1: Yeah, sure.
0: So if you say OH... the entire stadium will say IO.
1: Okay.
0: That's what Buckeye fans do. Like, if we'll just be walking down the road, OH, and you'll hear somebody go, IO. I promise you, if you do it, you will get the best reaction. You'll be like, this is unreal.
1: All right. I'll keep that in mind.
2: All right, deal. Hey, Brandon, it's Kayla. Now, I am a huge fan of you guys because, actually, I will admit, my husband totally has been a follower and a fan of yours for years. He got me on the train when we purchased all of your vinyls, and congratulations on the brand new album, Grateful. It came out last Friday. I know it's your fourth album, but you also have some EPs, and it is probably one of my favorite albums that I've gotten to listen to in a long while. I love Grateful. It was perfect that you did the title track actually as the last song on the album, which is a very rare thing to do for many albums.
1: Well, I appreciate that. No, we had the album order before we named it. And, you know, Grateful was just the kind of the last. Because I'm very specific with what the last song on the album is. It's kind of saying, you know, if I could leave you with something, let me leave you with this. And so that it was already the last song before we even had the album named. And we were just brainstorming, trying to come up with a name for a little over a month. And had the idea just to name it Grateful. And that was one of the first times we'd like all unanimously agreed on a name for the album. So that's kind of how that came to be.
0: So, Brandon, how long have you guys been together? Are you guys like old high school mates? I'm just trying to figure out because there's like six guys in Red Clayst race. That's a dynamic right there. I mean, I don't know if I have five friends that I could get along with for more than 2 days at a time. How do you guys manage all that?
1: We certainly don't get along all the time, that's for sure.
0: Yeah, I bet you're kind of like brothers, right? You guys, sometimes you fight, but you know you love each other, and you know you're all on the same goal, the same mission.
1: Yeah, I mean, it's just all about trusting each other and being open with each other and all that. But, we've known each other about 10 years. I actually met Drew and Andrew when I was in high school.
0: Okay.
1: We had a little cover band, and after that, the cover band broke up, and, you know, we hired John and Zach, and then some years later, hired Sevens shortly after we went on the road with the L King. We had hired Sevens a couple years ago. So,
0: what was the cover band name? I'm just curious.
1: Coleman Mason Band.
0: Ooh.
2: I like that name.
0: I like that, too.
2: You could be like what Dierks Bentley does on stage. You know, if he has the nights that open up, then his band performing, if you want to bring that cover band back.
1: No. I don't think that cover band will ever be brought back.
2: I'm done.
0: Well, the single you guys have released to radio is a really good one called Demons in Your Choir. Talk about that one for a second, and then we're going to play and get everybody ready for Saturday.
1: Yeah, man. My brother, actually, my littlest brother, Dakota, started writing that one, and he wrote the chorus. And my middle brother, Matthew, who writes a lot of our songs and does our video work, he come over to the house, and he and I, last year, we wrote both of the verses. That's just kind of how it came to be, and we brought it up in the studio when we were with Dave, and I recorded it pretty easily. We recorded it in a day. And,
0: oh, wow.
1: It ended up, we didn't know really where to take it musically, so it was really cool where the song ended up, I think.
0: Well, the song is called Demons in Your Choir, and you'll hear that Saturday at Buckeye Country Superfest. Brandon Coleman, we appreciate your time this morning, and we'll see you Saturday.
1: Yeah, man. Sounds good. I'm looking forward to it.

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3: Good morning. Here's a look at what's happening. The Ohio Senate's passed a bill making it an automatic felony to steal catalytic converters or to buy and sell them, regardless of their cash value. The measure targets corrupt scrapyards, mandating permanent removal of their operating licenses if they're caught purchasing stolen converters, and barring them from handing out same-day cash payouts to sellers. Ohio Health announced Wednesday inpatient maternity services at Grady Memorial Hospital in Delaware will end in July. The company says in their system, less than 10% of babies born to Delaware County families were delivered at Grady. ER teams are still equipped to deliver babies in an emergency. More police officers on the streets of Belfast in Northern Ireland after a second night of protests following a knife attack involving a Sudanese refugee. While the family of the stabbing victim appealed for calm, anti-immigration protesters lit cars and homes on fire, attacking officers with bottles and rocks. I'm Scott Jennings.
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0: Lee Bryce and I drive your truck on 92.3 WCOL, 7:06 on your Thursday with Zuko and Kayla. Boy, I've been watching the NBA Finals. I turned on the game last night just because, you know, the fact that it's the Finals, I like to watch it. I don't care about basketball really in any other way. But when it gets to like the, you know, the NCAA tournament, I like to watch that. And I'd like to watch the NBA Finals. But last night I turned it on and man, the Spurs were up by like 20 some points. I was like, this game's over.
1: Yeah. But
0: NBA history was made last night at Madison Square Garden when the New York Knicks overcame a 29-point deficit against the Spurs to win in the final seconds. They didn't even have their first lead of the game until less than 2 minutes remaining in the fourth quarter. That's when their first lead of the game came, but they came back from 29 points down.
2: Nobody guarding the inbound pass. Brunson gets it, fires up a three. Shot no good. The tip, it's gone! It's gone! It's gone!

0: Jason Aldean, and Don't Tell on Me on 92.3 WCOL. It is 7:11 on your Thursday morning. As you, well, you got a ways to go, Kayla. I'm trying to get maybe 10 more years out of this.
1: What do you mean?
0: Well, I mean, I'll stay as long as they'll have me.
1: Here?
0: If I make it 10 more years, I'll be pretty happy.
1: Our job?
0: Yeah.
1: Oh, I when you leave, I leave. And I, the way my life has been with my kids in the morning, who knows how long Kayla can last, okay?
0: Yeah, and you know, and maybe we won't have a choice when we're leaving. They'll tell us to leave.
1: I mean, I'll be flat out honest with you. I have come to realize as my kids are at this age and getting older that there is a reason why there are not many moms and mothers in morning radio.
0: That is true.
1: So
0: it's a full-time job, just trying to get to your full-time job.
1: Yeah.
0: If that makes sense. But as you think about retirement, a lot of folks want to retire in a small town.
2: Well, I was born in a small town.
0: Obviously, John Mellencamp, very popular song. Or, you know what? Let's go Justin Moore.
2: Here in small town USA.
0: The Boots put together a list of some of the smallest towns in the good old US of A.
1: That's awesome.
0: Oak Hill, Alabama. Population, 13.
1: No way. No way.
0: Or maybe you want to go to Warm River, Idaho, where you would be the very first resident, because right now it's population 0.
1: Oh, my gosh.
0: How about Valley City, Illinois? Population 13. Freeport, Kansas? 5.
1: 5?
0: Population 5.
1: What?
0: Mound, Louisiana? 12.
1: Are mound bars made there?
0: I don't know. If you want to move to Cave, Missouri, population right now is 4. You'd be the 5th person to live there.
1: That's funny.
0: And finally, Rendville, Ohio. Where is Rendville?
1: Where is that?
0: Rendville. Population, 55.
1: 55. It's in Perry County.
0: Oh, so it's up north. I was in Perry County over the weekend.
1: Yeah, so it's just, oh my goodness. I don't even know how to tell you where it is.
0: Like up near Toledo or whatever.
1: So, no, it's not there. It's
0: not that way?
1: No, it's by Lancaster. It's in Wayne National Forest. So it's past New Lexington.
0: Oh, it's in the eastern Ohio.
1: Yeah, so it's southeast of New Lex might be the closest that I can tell you. If you know where Corning, Ohio is, that's right outside of there.
0: Well, these are all small towns.
1: Yeah, but no, it's like south. It's like northeast of Nelsonville, but south of New Lex.
0: All right, so maybe you are going to retire and go to Rendville, Ohio.
2: Columbus weather.
0: 720 Dummies coming up here in about 10 minutes. And then after 7:30, Jody Messina will be in studio with us. She's in town tonight at the Bluestone. AXS.com, buy those tickets. We want to sell that bad boy out for her. All right, I want that to be a sold-out show tonight. I don't know how many tickets are left. If there's any, there might be a handful. Buy your tickets. Go see Jody tonight. She is amazing in concert. And, you know, she does a lot of cool stuff in her concert. We'll get to some of that coming up when she's in studio with us after 7:30. And we have more tickets for Buckeye Country Superfest about 7:35. Because Kayla's in a good mood. So every single hour today. Andrew Buckmichael, break down the rest of the week for us.
3: Well, today's going to be the final hot and muggy day. High temperature around 91 and a slight chance for some isolated pop-up showers or thunderstorms this afternoon. Could get a couple of thunderstorms overnight tonight moving their way through the area, but weakening as they move from western Ohio into central Ohio. And a slim chance of some rain midday tomorrow as a cold front slides through, 83 for the high. Lower humidity to start your weekend with more sun. I'm ABC6 First One meteorologist Andrew Buckmichael on 92.3 WCOL.
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0: Post Malone and Blake Shelton and Pour Me a Drink on 92.3 WCOL, 723 with Zuko and Kayla on your Thursday. Jody Messina is walking in our building as we speak.
1: Yes,
0: I'm so excited.
1: She is.
0: I don't think I've seen her in person. It's been years since I've seen her in person.
1: Really? I've never met her. So
0: You've never met her?
1: I've never met her. I know.
0: She's
1: very
0: awesome.
1: Geeky right
0: You're going
1: to
0: love her. She's great. So she's going to be in studio with us and coming up here in 10 minutes, we'll have more tickets for Buckeye Country Superfest.

0: Well, police in Washington are searching for a man who allegedly set fire to a rack of bras inside a Walmart last Friday.
1: What?
0: He is believed to be a teenage boy, about 16 to 18 years old, and they released an image of him. He was wearing a gray t-shirt that says Wildcat and black and white sweatpants with the Army logo on it. It seems that it was a planned thing. He arrived in a white Cadillac Escalade. What 16 to 18 year olds driving a Cadillac Escalade is what I want to say. No. And he went directly to the women's lingerie section, set fire, then returned to the vehicle and got away. Here are the folks inside the Walmart talking about it.
2: You can't make this up. Look at this. I'm in Walmart in Renton.
3: It's time to go. It's on fire. What is going on?
1: Set fire.
0: Set fire.
1: Well,
0: to the Walmart.
1: Mine is not at a Walmart, but at a Publix, because a 59-year-old woman named Annette Nichols has been going into Publix in Vero Beach, and she would sometimes pay for a few bags of banana chips and then skip the rest at self-checkout. So she'd have five bags and scan one and then just bag the rest, okay? So she's been doing this many times that she's caught on camera at Publix. Well, officers caught her one day. She admitted to the theft, saying she didn't know why she was stealing something so stupid. So they had to go into her car and found 13 bags of stolen banana chips. And she's now facing a misdemeanor theft charge and was released after posting bond.
0: Well, that is the weirdest story.
1: Not bananas, banana chips.
0: Bananas, the hard ones, right?
1: The hard ones that I love. And my friends joke and they're like, are you an 85-year-old woman? Yes, yes I am. But this woman is 59 and she loves her banana chips.
0: I almost bought them at the Bass Pro Shops in Toledo over the weekend. That is dumb.
4: It was really dumb. Dumb. I mean really dumb.
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11: 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That's

0: Ella Langley and Choosing Texas on 92.3 WCOL. You heard in Kayla's News from Nashville, that song is broken a record that's like the history of
1: since
0: Billboard.
1: The chart of the Hot Country Songs chart in 1958. That is the longest one by a leading female solo.
0: That's unreal.
1: Yep. For how many weeks?
0: I'm an Ella fella. I just need them to learn that I'm a bigger Ella fella. I don't wear a size large shirt.
1: He could. We've been over this.
0: We have company in studio, folks. Kayla is so giddy because she's never met Jody Messina.
1: I have not.
0: I haven't seen your face like in person in probably it's been 10 years at least.
2: Oh, look at that.
0: It's so great to see you, Jody Messina.
2: It's good to see you.
0: Oh my gosh. You haven't changed a bit. You haven't changed a bit. I'm serious.
2: I'm a little tired.
0: Are you still doing the crazy fitness stuff and all that?
2: I am, yes.
0: You do?
2: Yes. We will find the gym today. Yes, we'll
0: you got
2: find
0: the arms.
2: My son started like run walking this summer, so we'll find a place to go run.
1: That's awesome.
2: Yeah.
1: Well, you have the whole family out. That's what we talked to you earlier in the week. You're like, yeah, my kids come out with me. You got your nephew's out with you.
2: Yeah.
1: So thank you for doing this bright and early.
0: I know.
1: Not a lot of people say yes to doing this, but the fact that you did, I couldn't even sleep. Aside from the kids being up, because we were so giddy
0: It was like Monday morning. We knew you were in town this week. And I was like, Kayla, let's just see if she wants to come in studio. And, you know, a lot of artists, they don't get in until the afternoon. So when we actually had you on the phone earlier in the week, and plus you're texting back and forth with Kayla. I was a little jealous about that. I'm like, I've been here 27 years. I don't have Jody's number. And you're over there texting away.
2: Well,
0: and
2: we're like, let's see. I accidentally called her cell phone when I was supposed to do that.
1: I didn't even know. I was okay with it, though. Yeah.
2: Yeah.
1: Hotline versus cell phone. You never know.
2: We figured this out. Yeah. I wanted to stay till tomorrow, but we have a show in New Jersey.
0: That's okay.
2: So
0: we're happy to have you whenever we can have you.
1: Yes, we are.
2: We did look into flights. There was a flight into New York, which was like 20 miles away, and it was an 80-minute drive to the venue. And I was like, I don't want to cut it too close either.
1: So yeah. This means a lot. This does mean a lot.
0: So Jody's at the Bluestone tonight.
1: Yep.
2: Yes.
0: And we want to sell this bad boy out. I don't know how many tickets are
1: very
0: left.
1: Very limited. Even when you go to AXS.com, it has a limited amount left.
0: I want that show sold out before Jody leaves this studio.
1: Come on. She'll
0: be leaving in about 40 minutes.
1: Okay. I think we can do that.
2: Let's do it.
0: Let's sell that by AXS.com.
2: It's the first
0: buy
2: show.
0: Buy tickets. It's the
2: it's
0: first
2: the first
0: one of your
2: show
0: tour.
2: Of the
0: I know.
2: Burn
0: I saw
2: tour.
0: That.
2: That would be so fun to be like, sold out. Columbus, Ohio.
1: Exactly.
2: And the crowd roars.
0: So is there a certain amount of nerves that go into a first show on a tour compared to the last show on a tour?
2: I mean, my guitar players
0: so
2: in
0: we
2: here.
0: Do we do equivalent we do a, our world tour, which is what we were trying to get you to come out to, you know, tomorrow, but you're not able to do that. We do five of those. And whenever we go to one, especially our first one, we're just totally freaking out. Like, is anybody going to be there?
1: No one's going to show up.
0: What's it going to be like? And then you get there and the energy is so wonderful.
1: Right? You get that like pit in your stomach where you're like, the nervous poops. Okay, we'll just be honest. Like, that's what you get leading up to getting there. So, like, what's the, even for you, what's it like with new tour, new album, new music? And then, of course, everyone is probably, like, pressuring in, like, the hits.
2: Right. Oh, yeah. So, we have to try to find a way to get the hits in there and then also the new record.
0: Yeah.
2: This is my first new album in, like, 1,200 years. So, like, you want to share it. And there's so many, like, there's a lot of earworms on this, the new album. So, we want to get the songs out there. But I can't leave town without like doing Heads Carolina or Bye Bye, Lesson to Leave and Bring on the Rain. Stand Beside Me. You know, there's like all these songs. And so we're working through that. And then we have some covers we throw in there. We make the audience sing with us. We just have fun. It's time to wake up, Troy. Sorry, my guitar player's alarm just went off.
0: That's okay.
2: Set it
0: That's
2: for the
0: okay.
2: wrong time.
1: We're Nashville time for them, the alarm.
2: Yes.
0: Well, the good news is we're not going to ask you to sing Bring on the Rain because we played it last hour.
2: I could do it.
0: I know you could. Oh, gosh.
1: Oh, so pretty.
0: Oh.
2: Tomorrow's another day.
0: Oh.
2: I'm thirsty anyway. Oh. So bring on the rain.
0: And then McGraw comes in singing background vocals. How did you get Tim McGraw to sing background on that? I know you guys were on the same label at the time,
2: right? He produced
0: those
2: things. And so he had called and said, oh, this song, Bring on the Rain, do you mind if I mess around with it and try to put some vocals on there? And I was like, oh, sure. Well, let me think about it. Okay.
0: Well, you guys were label mates for a long time on Curb. Right?
2: Yes, we were. We were. It's like doing time together. We go way back. We
0: so
2: did
0: the,
2: time.
0: The reason, more than more importantly, the reason I want you to support Jody now more than ever is what she's doing now is her own venture.
2: Yes.
0: You don't have a label backing you.
2: Well, here's the thing, too. You know, I was co-writing songs with people, and people were like, you got to record this, you got to record this. And I'm like, I really don't know how to put a record together now. I don't have the millions of dollars of promotion, and I don't have, you know, the big label and the machine, you know, that it takes.
0: It is a machine.
2: And my, one of my co-writers was like, look, if you want to put a record together, I would love to help you do that. And so he did. He produced the whole thing. It's David Spencer was the guy. He's listed on the record.
0: He's listed on the record.
2: But yeah, he helped me put the record together. And so it's good because, you know, back then it was one guy in a cubicle who would dictate what he thought was the hits. And then you'd have to record that whether you liked it or not.
0: Yeah.
2: And so now it's just my heart on a record.
1: Yeah.
2: So you've got, you know, an uncensored look into my, you know, into my heart on this album.
0: Now you're getting Jody the way Jody wants to do Jody. Not the way somebody else wants Jody to do Jody.
2: The way that somebody else sees you.
0: Yeah, the way somebody else sees you. Exactly right.
2: Or what the niche that you... Oh, wait. We can fit this niche. Or we'll plug this hole that, you know, nobody has right now. So let's try to be this. And I'm like, I don't like that. And they're like, oh, but it's a smash. And I remember the very end of my time with the label was there were two guys that had that authority. And this one would be like, song A is a hit. And this one's like, no, song B is a hit. And these guys would go at it for weeks. And then they'd be like, well, go cut more. So they've got like 3 albums worth of songs for my last album I turned in.
0: Oh, it was, my gosh.
2: Because they just battled, and then they could never decide. And so I sat there for about 6 years, and I was like, can you please just let me go? If you're not gonna release music, can you just
0: let me go?
1: Oh, my.
2: 6 years, they battled.
0: Isn't that crazy?
1: That's not fair.
0: All right,
1: that's
0: I've got good news coming up here.
2: Okay, good
0: inside
2: news.
0: Of 10 minutes, Jody's going to play live for you folks.
2: Yes. Oh, it's going to sound good, too. It'll be all froggy.
0: It'll be awesome. All right, Andrew Buckmichael joins us now on your Thursday morning. Buck, it's another day like yesterday where it looks good looking out, but when you're out looking in, you're like, can I get back inside to the AC?
3: Yeah, it is sticky out there.
0: For sure.
3: The good news is that it's going to be a lot more comfortable starting tomorrow afternoon. The humidity will start to drop. So we got this around for about another 30 hours or so, and the humidity will drop through the afternoon. Friday evening looks great. Saturday looks great. Sunday, we've got more rain, and that's our best chance of rain on the 7-day forecast with a cold front. And then we'll be dealing with some high temperatures in the 70s next week. Today, 91. It is some air you can wear, and you can cut the humidity with a knife outside. It's going to be a very sticky day, feeling closer to 100 this afternoon. Today, tonight, and tomorrow, some isolated showers and thunderstorms from time to time. It's not going to be widespread. The best chance of rain is actually tonight after midnight. Between about midnight and 4 a.m., we'll get some storms trying to move in from Indiana as they move in. And if you've been watching the radar this morning, the rain in Indiana fizzles out as it moves closer. But as that cold front nudges closer to us, we got a little better shot for some showers and storms maybe overnight tonight for us. Otherwise, a couple pop-ups this afternoon, we get to 91, and then maybe a lingering shower or two with that cold front sliding through midday tomorrow. So some pretty iffy chances of rain today, tonight, tomorrow. Best chances on Sunday for us. And after today, I think we're done with that. Temperatures around 90 for a while. We'll drop into the 80s for the weekend, 70s early next week, and then low to mid-80s heading into next weekend. I'm ABC6 First One Meteorologist Andrew Buckmichael on 92.3 WCOL.
0: Thank you, Buck. We have a pair of tickets right now for Buckeye Country Superfest, which is Saturday at the Shoe. 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
0: 7:51 on your Thursday with Zuko and Kayla. We have Joe DiMassina in studio. We're so excited. She's got her kickoff of her tour tonight at the Bluestone, and we wanted to sell this bad boy out. There's only a handful of tickets left. AXS.com, buy those tickets. How you feeling, Jody? Feeling good?
2: What? Good morning.
0: So you were warming up. So I have a question about like bands and stuff. You're like, I might make you go a little faster on this song. So does a band follow the singer?
2: Usually does that make sense? Usually the band follows the drummer.
0: Band follows
2: like
0: the drummer?
2: Okay, what would you say, Curtis?
0: Yeah, jump on the mic and tell us.
22: I follow the person who signs my checks.
0: You follow the person that signs your checks.
2: He follows Bridget.
0: That's a band answer right there.
2: We do have this. It was so funny because I do audibles here and there.
0: Yeah, I bet.
2: A lot. And the guys will make fun of me. They'll be like, on the set list, it's just a suggestion. And so, but I remember, I forget where we were. Maybe it was CMA Fest or something where I heard my band leader go, all right, boys, here we go. Here's a set list, but, you know, keep your head on a swivel or something like that.
0: Well, I bet really if you're new suggestion. Coming into that, it's probably a shock. You're like, oh, my gosh, you know.
2: Well, the lighting girl. Okay, our lighting girl is new. And she's like, so, yeah, I kind of figure at some point you might go rogue. So just, you know. And I'm like, yeah, here's a set list, merely a suggestion. Because you never know. The audience are different. You know, maybe
0: you got to feel it out. That's your job to feel out the audience.
2: Yeah. And so, yeah. And I like to do that. So people are like, what can we expect in your show? And I'm like, I don't know. It depends on the audience, right?
0: Yeah.
2: If they just sit back and we run through the set. That's one thing. If they have feedback or whatever, you know, and my audiences are wonderful. And so if they have something that I can play off of, we go there. So.
0: Well, you'll like the Bluestone. I don't know if you've been there or not before, but it's an old church that was built in the 1800s. The walls are about 4 feet thick.
2: Nice.
0: Like, if there's a nuclear bomb, you want to be at the Bluestone.
2: There you go.
0: So it's an old church. So you'll have people above you, right in front of you, beside you. It's a wonderful venue.
2: Oh, good.
0: So it's a good place to kick off the tour. All right, so what do you want to play first? Surprise me.
2: Okay, ready? I'll surprise you. 1, 2, 3.

0: Oh, my gosh.
1: I can hear all the frogs. Geraldine, I apologize. Everyone at home, those frogs will be worked up by the time you see me.
0: Who cares about the frogs? That sounded incredible.
1: Thank
0: oh, my
1: you.
0: Gosh.
1: You're sweet.
0: Oh, I mean, it gives me goosebumps to hear you live like
1: You're
0: this.
1: You're sweet.
0: You haven't changed a bit. I'm telling you. I mean, you see some artists that as time goes on, their voice kind of changes. Your voice don't feel like it's changed at all.
1: Oh, thanks. It's a little froggy. I gotta say that.
0: But your voice has always got that little rasp to it. You know what I mean? You got that. Like Ella's got your rasp. You know what I mean? That little raspiness. Like Ella's got that raspiness in her voice.
1: Oh, yeah. She's from Texas. Or Megan Maroney's got that, too.
0: Oh, she's got a big time. She's got a big time. I love her voice. But, gosh, that's so good. That is so good.
1: I'm in Tennessee. She's a cutie.
0: Oh, gosh. Jody is playing the Blue Stone tonight. AXS.com. Buy the ticket to sell that bad boy out.
1: Come on.
0: Let's go. Let's go. It's the kickoff of the tour. You're going to get lots of surprises. You're going to see everything for the first time. As you just heard, Jody is known to go off script and keep her band guessing. The lighting girl is going to be doing all kinds of crazy stuff.
1: I know the poor lighting girl. She's new, too. This is like her fourth show, so. And and the first one of this.
0: All right, so I'm going to give you a choice. Do you want us to break down and play some news and come back and play live again? Or do you want to play live now? Or you tell me. I'm going to let you make the call.
1: You can do the news. That way we'll give the people's ears a break from
0: you. Dude, I don't know that they want a break from you.
1: We'll have them call in and request what song they want to hear during the news.
0: That's a good idea. The news is only at 60 seconds, so it's got to be a quick call. But
1: hurry it up.
0: All right, so we'll take calls. And one of the songs, we are going to play the recorded version of your new song, Message in the Bottle.
1: Yes.
0: Which this will be the first time it's ever played on the radio, period.
1: Yeah.
0: Because I had to dig it out yesterday, get it loaded into our system just so we could play it. So I know no one else has played it yet. So they'll get to hear it for the first time. And that's going to be your song released to radio, right?
1: Yes. Yes, it is.
0: All right. All that is coming up here right after the news. Hang on.
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4: Good morning. Here's a look at what's happening. A juvenile was seriously injured in a crash Wednesday afternoon on Columbus's northeast side. Police say the child was crossing Reynoldsburg, New Albany Road outside of a marked crosswalk near Stone Shadow Drive when they were struck by a northbound vehicle. The juvenile was taken to Nationwide Children's Hospital in critical condition. The driver remained at the scene and was not injured. A woman indicted for a Columbus homicide from over 4 years ago, 40-year-old Alicia Albert, remains at large for the incident along Midland Avenue from February 2022. 40-year-old Anthony Wagner died as a result. Albert was indicted in April and is believed to frequent North Columbus in the Broad Meadows Boulevard area. U.S. CENTCOM says it's launching more strikes on Iran. CENTCOM announced the strikes in a post on X Wednesday. This after President Trump promised the U.S. would attack Iran, quote, very hard. I'm Scott Jennings.
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0: All right, we're back with Jody Messina in studio. She's in town tonight at the Bluestone, AXS.com. Buy your tickets. And we've got all kinds of talkbacks. We have this feature. It's called the Talkback feature, Jody. Uh-huh. It's on the iHeartRadio app. So if someone's listening to us through the iHeartRadio app, they hit a little red microphone and they can record their voice on their phone and it just pops right into our studio.
1: Is that what you were reading on the screen?
0: That's what we're reading.
1: Oh my gosh.
0: Someone said Jody sounds so energetic that she doesn't even sound like she's a day over 21.
1: I love that person. And you get free tickets. No, I'm just kidding.
5: Well, we did get phone calls, though, from the request.
1: Okay? She did. So, it's so funny. She's like speed answering.
5: I am. So we have a couple. So Erin, she just got in the car, but she did request Bring on the Rain.
1: We did that, Erin.
0: Okay. Can't do that one.
1: Samantha, you have to come tonight and see the show.
5: Samantha Tedder said, my give a damn's busted.
0: And then
5: Stephanie Lamp said, stand beside me.
1: Oh my gosh. That's an easy one to say first thing in the morning.
5: I know. Those are just requests. You don't have to take them, but those are the fastest my fingers could go.
0: Whatever you decide to do, people are going to love, so it doesn't matter.
5: Exactly.
0: So it's really kind of up to you, Jody.
1: Well, there's a story behind this one, and you know it. And so it's funny because when we do this song live, I have two versions that run through my head, which is a version that was recorded 100 years ago and then a version that was recorded last year. And so you'll see, sometimes I'll sing it the way it was sung last year because it's just kind of a joke. But between me and the guys, like, oh, wouldn't this be cool if this song would ever be released? you want to do less?
5: Okay.
1: Can I have a note? So you'll get like kind of a sneak peek of what it sounded like.
0: Okay.
1: Somebody's gonna give you a lesson in leaving. Somebody's gonna give you back what you've been given. And I hope that I'm around.

0: Oh my gosh. I mean, that sounds so good.
1: I like stand that up and step so back good. From the microphone.
0: I mean, it's
1: she's
0: crazy.
1: She's like, no. And I'm like, oh, yeah.
0: Oh, yeah. Jody knows how to work the mic. Trust me.
2: I'm like 3 feet away from the microphone.
3: No, but you can hear it. My favorite thing is that my friends and I have this playlist, and we always have a car playlist. And we're like, we are happily married women, but we will roll the windows down of our car and sing that song like we hate the man we are with. When you leave a day here, you're like, okay, that's the car song.
1: Gotta be someone. It's gotta be someone in your past.
3: Yes.
0: So we gotta talk back someone. Let's see, let me see who it is. It's Brittany John. She says, "Can I please hear I'm All Right by Jody Messina?" She was my first concert at 3 years old.
1: Oh my goodness.
0: I'm so excited for her tonight.
1: Oh, yep. You going?
3: She's going.
0: She's going. Yeah, yep. She's going. Brittany John's going. Well, you get to hear it tonight, right? I mean,
3: yeah.
1: That's one of those songs you can't leave town without doing.
0: You can't, yeah, for sure.
1: So we're trying to mix in the hits.
0: There's definitely the ones that you can't, like I used to, like I remember McGraw at a time, he was going through a montage of his number one hits. And I was like, dude, you're making so many people mad because they want to hear the whole song.
1: Yeah, they keep saying that though. Like, because how do you fit all those songs in? And then my band leader's like, what if we do a medley? And I'm like,
0: Yeah.
1: The hate mail. Like, you don't get the hate mail.
3: And the worst is people will give more negative hate mail, hate comments than the good. And that's what's frustrating.
0: Yeah.
1: So only share good things on my social platforms, which you can follow me on TikTok, Instagram, and all that stuff. But please do follow me, by the way. We need to get our numbers up there.
0: And talk about real quick, because we're going to play Message in a Bottle in a second. But I want you to talk about how you are incorporating God and Christ to your show and stuff like that. You know, like, I feel like that's something that's part of your being right now.
1: It is my life. Yeah. I mean, that's why we're here. We're here.
0: 100%.
1: You know, we are created in the image of God. We're created to reflect his attributes. And we're the only things that are, right? He didn't create the trees to reflect his image, or they reflect his beauty, right? And his creation. But only humans are created to reflect and be in the image of God. And so, and I don't mean that in an arrogant way. I mean, because once you know him, you understand his compassion and his love and his beauty. And that's what I mean. Not, I'm going to tell you, no, not that. And so, why would you release a record after all these years? I think I told you this on Monday. I don't know if it was off the air, on the air, whatever.
0: It was off the air.
1: But I was like, do you want a new number one record? Do you need to be famous? I'm like, no, I'm quite content. You know, I'm a mom. I raise my kids. But I'm like, this time around, it's all for, his glory. It's all working towards a ministry that I put together. It's called Broomtree Haven. And right now we're trying to secure property. And property outside of Nashville is just disgustingly
0: expensive. It's that way.
1: And everywhere. I had a property, you guys are going to throw up when you hear this, but anyways, that is perfect. It's set up. So what the ministry is for people like Ella, or people like Dustin Moore, or people like Nate Smith, or people that are like, oh my gosh, I just need to take a break. I'm getting crushed by this. Or Michael Phelps, Simone Biles, like all these, you've seen them say, I have to step away for a minute, is to give them a safe place to go to where they can be still, be like in nature, private, just shut off from the world, even if they have to reconnect with their families, have, facilities that are big enough to have, a husband and wife with their child or two children, a stocked pond. And I found the perfect property. I mean, it is already set up. It's got, cabins that are far apart from one another, so you can have more than one person out at a time. It has a helipad in case somebody wants, right?
0: Fly in.
1: But I'll tell you, it's got 98 acres. It has horse stalls or a horse barn, trails throughout. But it's $30 million.
3: Oh, my lordy.
1: And I'm like,
3: oh my goodness.
1: Okay, God, well, if this is you, like somehow, grants, donors, things like that, maybe people will come in. But why am I doing this all over again? Why would you start at the beginning again when you could just like rest on your laurels?
0: And I think you feel like it's your calling.
1: I want to do it for God's. Yes, because how do you explain to people? My desire is to love people until they're strong enough to get back up and walk again. And it's called Broomtree Haven for that reason. The story in the Bible of Elijah was exhausted. I mean, Jezebel was trying to kill him. All the other prophets were killed. And he goes and rests under the broom tree where, the angel of the Lord cares for him until he's strong enough to get up and walk on his own again. And so that's what my ministry is about. And that's what we're gearing all of this stuff towards. So, and we're now tax exempt. The ministry is now tax exempt. So any donations?
0: Need to get some investors.
3: Yeah.
0: Got some big money here in Columbus.
1: Come on.
0: Got some investors. Or, yeah. You know, it'd be good to hit that up to the country music community and see if there's some other artists that agree that there needs to be a place like this. You
1: there
0: know?
1: Are artists, because I talked to Ella about it too. You remember when she stepped away last year?
0: Yeah.
1: And she's like, I know you're going to find the right property. I know you're going to find it. But you have to understand, like, artists at that level, they're still paying back their label.
0: Yeah.
1: Everybody thinks they're, like, rich. Like,
0: there's
1: a thought that
0: we have as fans. It is not the reality on that side. It's not the reality.
1: It is
0: you
1: not.
0: Guys are, you're running a mile a minute. Justin Moore is the latest to step away. And we don't know really the reason why he's stepping away, but he's stepping away nonetheless. And it is hard.
3: That is a man that we've talked to many, many times. And you think he's just a tough guy. He's the best dad. He loves where he's at. And then to have
1: this
3: that moment.
1: So the ministry would be like, hey, you, your wife, your child, come on. Spend the day fishing in the stocked pond. Walk along the trails down to the river. Do you know what I mean?
3: Yeah.
1: It's
3: yeah.
1: like, just be still, as it says in Psalms. Be still and know that I am God. And so that's, I'm like, okay, God, I'm so driven to like get this, the property, whatever it looks like. I'm like, but once they're there, let the Holy Spirit do his work.
0: 100%. All right, we are going to take a break. And coming up here in about 7 minutes, we are going to play the brand new song from Jody called Message Woo-hoo! In a Bottle. And this is the first time it's ever been played on the radio. You're going to be the one to hear it first. Coming up next. Columbus weather. All right. Andrew Buckmichael joins us on your Throwback Thursday. Buck, how's the weekend looking for us?
2: Well, the good news is Saturday is looking really nice. Even Friday night's looking pretty good. But Sunday, you're going to have to dodge some rain. That's our best chance of rain. On the 7-day forecast. Today, slight chance for an isolated shower storm trying to pop up in the afternoon, getting up to 91. Could get a couple of thunderstorms overnight tonight. And as we head into the day tomorrow, cold front slides through midday. Iffy chances of rain as that slides its way through, but it's going to be a little bit cooler. High temperatures in the mid-80s to start your weekend, and then only around 80 on Sunday with all the rain. I'm ABC6 First Warning Meteorologist Andrew Buckmichael on 92.3 WCOL.
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0: It is 8:20 on your Thursday with Zucco and Kayla. Jody Messina in studio with us just for a couple of more minutes.
1: 7:20 my time.
0: We have kept you way too long.
1: Never. I sit here all day.
0: So thankful to spend time with you today.
1: Me too. I love this. I wish more artists would come out and see you guys.
0: Me too.
2: Us too. But me too. This makes me part of it.
0: So Jody kicks off her Bridges tour tonight at the Bluestone. This is the first show of many. Like, yes. I looked at the tour schedule. You're going to be a busy woman.
1: Oh, yeah.
0: This
1: and
0: summer.
1: We already got it creeping in next year, too.
0: Really?
1: But, oh, yeah. I mean, it's going to be, yeah. We're not saying anything yet because you have to route the weekends and all that stuff and get them. But, oh, my gosh. We're going to be busy.
2: Running and gunning.
1: And I love it.
0: Go to AXS.com. Buy tickets for Jody tonight. Support her at the Bluestone. This is her own venture. She is not with a record label anymore. And, you know, just long story short, record labels normally, like, help fund all this stuff, like putting a record together and all that stuff. This is all coming out of Jody's pocket.
1: Yeah,
0: this
1: marketing.
0: Is her passion at this
1: money.
0: Point. And the Jody you're hearing now on this new project is the Jody that Jody has always wanted to be, with not some big wig in the corner with a cigar saying, "No, this is what you need to do." You know, like that's. This is Jody doing what Jody feels she wants to do.
2: I like
0: Am
2: that
0: I right?
2: impersonation.
1: It is, and I think it's interesting. You know, with a record label, also, you have a built-in base on socials.
0: Yes.
1: Look at the difference on, like, well, our engagement is huge. Like, people will share and comment, and I comment back. But if you look at someone who's on a record label, oh, all of a sudden they have, you know, 50,000 likes or whatever. And they have these things built in once you have a record deal. But at least ours is organic.
0: Yes.
1: So
0: yeah.
1: Follow me on socials because we want to get those numbers. But we want to do it with real people that really care. And so, yeah, we can reach back out and make a difference. And if you are on my social platforms, use it to encourage one another. Like, because there's enough out there, you know what I mean? It's like if you see somebody going, "Oh, you know, Jody, this song means so much to me. My husband passed." You know, get on there and be like, "I'm so sorry for your loss." You know what I mean? It's like use my platforms to support one another and be kind and love one another.
0: 100%. All right. So the song that is being released to radio in just a couple of weeks is called "Message in a Bottle," and this is the first time that any station in the world has playing
1: it. Yes, you guys are in.
0: And it's us, and I'm so excited to be that station. So let's talk about "Message in a Bottle" before we play it.
1: Okay, well, we are all searching for something, right? There's this spot in us that only God can fill, but we try to fill it with success or dating or we go out drinking or whatever, you know? And so this song says, "You'll only find the wreckage if you're looking for that message in a bottle." And so, you know, it is not a finger-pointing song because the chorus sets up with, "I've been where you're going," and it's 1, 2, 3, down, go and grab. So it really is pointing more from a place of wisdom of, I've been there, it hurts, you don't want to go there.
0: All right, here it is, "Message in a Bottle," the brand new song from Jody Messina. Jody, thank you so much.
1: Thank
0: we love you.
1: Thank you.

0: Jason Aldean and My Kind of Party on 92.3 WCUL. It is 8:42 with Zuko and Kayla on your Thursday. Jody Messina just walked out. Boy, that's such a wonderful woman.
1: That
0: I love
1: was
0: her.
1: A feel-good moment that we needed. We needed it.
0: Yeah, maybe you needed it too. I hope you got as much out of that as we did.
1: Yeah, I hope so.
0: That was incredible. And she's in town tonight kicking off her tour at the Bluestone. And there might just be a handful of tickets left. AXS.com. I promise you, you will love that show. She has so many hits and so many songs on this new album that are really good too that you'll get to hear tonight. So buy those tickets. And speaking of tickets, we have Buckeye Country Superfest tickets, Kayla.
1: Yes, we do, because we're doing it every single hour today.
0: And tomorrow at our world tour at the Roosters in Marysville. But if you want to go right now, caller 12, we will hook you up. 614-829-WCOL or 800-899-WCOL. Columbus weather. Andrew Buckmichael joins us on your Thursday morning. Buck, when do we get a break from all this heat, like an official real break?
2: Sorry, you cut out there. What was that? I missed it.
0: When do we get a break from this heat?
2: Starting tomorrow, it's going to still be muggy today, tonight, and early tomorrow, but the humidity drops through the afternoon. So Friday evening and Saturday are going to be really nice. It'll be warm. We'll get into the low to mid 80s, but the humidity drops through the day tomorrow, setting us up for a really nice Friday night and Saturday. Sunday, we've got more rain with another cold front, and then next week, it's going to be that cool, crisp air returning. Highs in the 70s, overnight lows in the 50s. Monday and Tuesday look great. Maybe a little rain next Wednesday. But today, it's going to be hot. It's going to be muggy. You can already feel that if you step outside this morning. We're going to get up to around 90 today. After today, I don't think we're back in that 90-degree range for a while. So take advantage of the heat while it's here. Maybe go to the pool or find some way of staying cool today. Because next week, it's going to be too chilly for the pool, in my opinion. We have about a 30% chance for an isolated shower storm popping up in the afternoon today. Kind of pretty iffy for us. It's not going to be widespread rain, but a couple pockets here and there. Even a few scattered showers and storms overnight tonight. And then finally tomorrow, midday, that cold front comes through. It might get a stray shower with that, but it's not any widespread rain anytime soon for us. Best chance is going to be on Sunday. I'm ABC6 First One Meteorologist Andrew Buckmichael on 92.3 WCOL.
0: Thank you, Buck. We have tickets for Salute 250 coming up here in about 15 minutes. Post Malone and Hardy at Historic Crew Stadium on July 2nd. Those tickets are coming up.
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0: Morgan Wallen and Post Malone and I Ain't Coming Back on 92.3 WCOL. It is 8:52 with Zuko and Kayla on your Thursday. In 8 minutes, we'll have tickets for Salute 250, which is July 2nd at Historic Crew Stadium with Post Malone and Hardy. That is going to be a big show. They're doing some stuff with the military out there. And of course, you know, our great country is turning 250, believe it or not. Just a baby.
1: Just a little baby.
0: Just a baby.
1: Little baby.
0: 250 years isn't that old, to be honest, you know. I mean, in our world, it's old, but as a country, that's not that old.
1: It's not. It's just still a little number.
0: We're still learning things as a country.
1: I am proud of everyone who is like embracing the 250th.
0: Me too.
1: You know, like
0: we all need to find our collective patriotism, regardless of what side of the aisle that you agree with or disagree with. It's like we're all Americans. And so let's just celebrate our country.
1: It
0: is a great
1: here,
0: country.
1: Be proud to live here and thankful. To live where you do.
0: Land of the free, land of the brave, home of the brave, land of the free, land of the brave, and home of the brave.
1: Yes.
0: All right, let's do some hot topics.
2: Now it's time for Hot Topics. The stories you want to know.
0: Everyone wants to be Patrick Mahomes because he has recently reworked his contract, Kayla.
1: Oh, no. How much money does he get now on
0: his deal pays him $239.5 million. The total value of his contract is $504.75 million with an average of $64 million per year. So his previous deal was the $239. The new deal is $504.
1: Jeez.
0: $64 million a year, and he's signed through 2033.
1: Hopefully Kansas City still likes him. That's a long time.
0: I know.
1: Well, to celebrate America's 250th birthday, McDonald's is doing something by bringing back the hot apple pie dessert.
0: That's exciting.
1: I loved the hot apple pie.
0: In the little sleeve.
1: Because like I've gotten the strawberry pie, they have the pumpkin pie, they had a blueberry one, and this will come out on June 22nd when you'll see it at McDonald's.
0: Well, since you're talking about some food news, I'll do some. Brand Innovator says that Heinz and Heineken are launching a six-pack collab for the World Cup.
1: Oh.
0: Their new six-pack features 5 bottles of beer and 1 bottle of ketchup.
1: Because you need more beer than ketchup. That's funny. I have to stick on the food news because I'm obsessed with this flavor right now. So banana bread lattes are everywhere. And there was a banana bread cold foam that I got on a coffee when I was in Amish country. Mm-hmm. And now banana bread flavored M&Ms are coming. So you're going to get a peanut M&M wrapped in a banana bread flavored chocolate.
0: Oh, wow.
1: And someone has said they've seen it at Kroger. So if you've seen this banana nut bread, because it's not a peanut M&M, it sounds delicious. Please tell me and tell me which one. Or grab a bag and I'll get it for you.
0: We got to try them.
1: I would love to try
0: them. We
1: got to
0: get our hands on them and try them. Well, dating.com is hiring a chief breakup officer. The job is going to pay $3,000 a month. The job requires the chief breakup officer to write a healthy and respectful breakup message. And it will also help people who have been ghosted. So people can apply for the job now through August 31st. So if you want to make an extra $3,000 a month, you might want to apply for that job at dating.com.
1: Okay. Well, if you're shopping at Aldi, they're giving a warning about passing gas. I can't believe this is a story. So the Daily Express says Aldi has posted certain fruits and veggies like bananas, apples, and tomatoes emit high levels of ethanol gas, a natural gas that's produced as fruit ripens, which can cause your other ethylene-sensitive produce like berries, cherries, and grapes to ripen and ruin faster. So keep them separate. So it's not that these are giving you gas. They're teaching you how to store your fruits and vegetables, which is true. Like, you can't put potatoes and onions or onions by apples. You can't put potatoes by, like, lemons and stuff like that.
0: I didn't even know this.
1: Oh, yeah. So if you have bananas, apples, and tomatoes, you do not put them near berries, cherries, grapes, or anything like that. Because if you have apples that you put in the fridge, then if it's near any of those other things, those will ripen faster and have a smell. Like if you ever open,
0: I didn't know this.
1: Yeah, if you ever open your pant or your fridge and you're like, oh, smell those strawberries. Like, it's because they're ripening faster, and you got to watch what's by you. And so that's what Aldi's doing. Is not that you're going to be passing gas, but these fruits and vegetables pass gas.
0: There's some hot topics.
3: Zuko. He doesn't look like much, but the girls call him the human power tool.
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0: Salute 250, starring Post Malone. Somebody pour me a drink, somebody bum me a smoke. And Hardy. I woke up on the wrong side of the truck bed this morning. Wanna go?
1: Wanna go?
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0: Luke Holmes and Beautiful Crazy on 92.3 WCOL, 9:04 on your Thursday. We have the big Sandy seats that we're giving away for tomorrow, our world tour at the Roosters in Marysville. If you're coming tomorrow to the Roosters, and we hope that you are, make sure you hit up our talkback feature on the iHeartRadio app. We've been mentioning this all morning long, and we're going to pick someone between now and 10 o'clock to get our big Sandy Superstore seats. So you get the seats right there in front of where we're broadcasting from, and Big Sandy Superstore is going to give you a $250 gift card on top of that.
1: Yeah, so you can go shopping. You can use it to whatever you need for your mattresses, appliances, bedroom furniture sets. They literally have it all at Big Sandy.
0: If you're planning to come tomorrow and see a live performance from Gareth just after 7:30 and Graylin James, we just got him booked too. He's going to be performing just after 8:30. All right, but we have some other tickets to give away right now. Salute 250 with Post Malone and Hardy at Historic Crew Stadium on July 2nd. And Alyssa, CEO of Customer Care, which line are we going to?
2: Line 4.
0: She says line 4. Is it your turn, Kayla?
1: Yes, it is. Hi, good morning, WCOL. Who is this?
3: Good morning, Kayla. This is Eric.
1: Well, Eric. Eric, I totally just blacked out on your last name.
0: What's your last name, Eric?
1: Not Collins.
3: Collins.
1: Oh, Collins.
0: Eric Collins.
1: Eric Collins of Westerville?
3: Yes, ma'am.
0: Gosh, how do you remember this stuff? This is so weird to me.
1: I don't know. I can't remember to put my kid in the right clothes for field trip days or not in field trip days, but I can remember listener names.
0: Isn't that funny? That's so crazy.
1: Sorry. Well, how are you doing, Eric? Yeah. Didn't you move? Like, aren't you moving?
3: No, I'm currently staying here for another year or two.
0: He changed his mind because he didn't want to be without us.
1: That's true. You did send us a very lovely email, so I'm glad you're not moving.
0: Yeah, we are glad. All right, you're not allowed to move, Eric.
3: Yeah, I don't think I'm going to for a while.
0: Okay, good.
1: Good. We're happy to have you here, and we're happy that you decided that, because now I can tell you you're caller 12 and a winner to go to Buckeye Country Superfest. Or no.
0: Salute 250.
1: Salute 250. We have too many tickets.
0: Too many good concerts coming to Columbus.
1: Salute 250 with Post Malone and Hardy. We just said Buckeye Country Superfest 15 minutes.
0: There's a lot going on.
1: Yeah.
0: All right, but you've won the tickets for Salute 250.
3: Awesome. I can't wait.
0: All right, thank you. Hang on the line with to get some. Well, we probably already have your information, Kayla. It sounds like she has your number. All right, hang on the line with to get some info from you. Joe Kelly has your next shot at 11, then again at 1, and Boxer at 3 for Salute 250 with Post Malone, Hardy at Historic Crew Stadium, July 2nd from 92.3 WCOL.

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1: 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We have a couple of requests coming in. If you want to get one in, hit up the Talkback feature. We're going to play one here inside of 10 minutes. We've got some requests for the Chicks.
2: Oh, we do?
1: Yeah.
2: Which one?
1: Wide Open Spaces.
2: Wide Open Spaces.
1: So if we don't get a better one than that, that might be the one that's coming up. So get ready to do that. All right, time for Kayla to talk about people doing amazing things, all powered by our friends at Comfort Dental.
2: Well, I got a lovely email from Lisa Smith. She and her husband, Byron, are the founders of Helping Hands Food Pantry, which is a nonprofit actually on Harrisburg Pike in Grove City. So they opened in November of 2022, and they want to provide food assistance for families throughout their community. So last year alone, they served 9,100 families and distributed over 200,000 pounds of food for those in need. So on Saturday from 11 to 4, they're partnering with Weston Town Center, formerly known as Westland Mall, right there on Broad Street and 270. You can't miss it, to host a Touch a Truck event featuring local first responders. So it's a community free event that is for the family. They're going to do a fill the truck food drive to help replenish supplies for the pantry and support local families facing food insecurity. So you can come to the Westland Mall outdoor area from 11 to 4, bring food to fill the truck up.
1: It's all outdoor area, by the way.
2: Yes, it's
1: there
2: all
1: is
2: outside.
1: No Westland Mall.
2: Yeah, no,
1: it's a pile of rubble right now.
2: It is. So in the parking lot, you can't miss it. They're going to be able to have all of the Touch a Truck events. Don't think you're going to go to Orange Julius
1: yeah,
2: in there.
1: Yeah, there's
2: or you're
1: no
2: go
1: buildings.
2: To the, there's a bit, there's one part
1: no,
2: of the building.
1: I don't think it,
2: yes,
1: I think
2: it
1: it's
2: is.
1: All gone.
2: I drove by it because
1: oh,
2: they
1: when?
2: Have last week.
1: Okay, I just drove by it Sunday.
2: You didn't see the one saw, side of the by the pile. There's the pile. Then there's the pile of rubble. Then right in front, because they still have the gun show. The gun show still goes on there.
1: What, are they having the gun show outside?
2: It's now called Weston Town Center. I did not know that.
1: Oh.
2: But anyways, you won't miss it.
1: Let's just say the mall, as you know, it is not there.
2: No, it's not. It is not. Chi-Chi's
1: it's kind of sad about
2: either.
1: It. Kind of sad.
2: I miss Chi-Chi's so bad.
1: But anyway, we digress.
2: Okay, 11 to 4. Go out and bring food to fill the truck. Of course, non-perishable items to supply the pantry. If you want to look at a Helping Hands Food Pantry in Grove City, they can tell you more about what kind of food they're in need of. So helpinghandsofohio.org. But go out to Weston Town Center. From 11 to 4. That's so funny. Is it going to be like an Easton Town Center, but now it's called Weston Town Center?
1: Well, I would just call it the Weston Mall at this point. Go to where you believe the Weston Mall should be.
2: Should have been. Look for the pile of rubble.
1: Look for the pile of rubble.
2: All right. Thank you, Lisa, for sending that. 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

0: 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There's been folks calling like, I haven't heard you do that pair yet this hour. I'm like, you're right. You haven't, because we were waiting till the end of the show. Got to keep you listening.
1: Yes,
0: right?
1: We want you to stay around for a while.
0: So caller 12 right now, if you want to go to Buckeye Country Superfest on Saturday, 614-821-WCOL or 800-899-WCOL. Now, tomorrow we take our show on the road.
1: Yes, we do. And it's going to be a busy morning.
0: Going to be a big one. We are going to be at the newly remodeled, redesigned Roosters in Marysville. I want to say Kayla's Roosters. They should put a sign, Kayla's Roosters.
1: Well, my kids think I work there because of our photo everywhere.
0: Yeah.
1: And I went in to do pickup about a month ago, and I looked real nice. Let me tell you, not like grungy and everything. And then they were like, I could hear someone, hey, that's the girl who's on the window. And I was like, what?
0: That's the girl on the window.
1: Like, that's the girl on the window. I had like my Crocs sandals on.
0: Well, you should know when you go out in Marysville, people are going to recognize you.
1: I know.
0: You should know better.
1: I should have known better.
0: I don't wear my Crocs outside of like my little circle, like commercial point, stuff like that.
1: Oh, no.
0: If I go into Grove City, I'm not wearing Crocs.
1: I go into full form. But Cora did say, I was telling her yesterday, I was like, Mommy gets to go to Roosters. Do you want mac and cheese bites or corn dogs? Zuko? Uncle Zuko? I was like, yes, Uncle Zuko will be there. Yeah.
0: I'm so excited for tomorrow. We have not one, but two live performances tomorrow morning. Gareth will be performing live after 7:30. Craylon James after 8:30. Well, actually, we have three live performances. We have the National Anthem.
1: Yes, we do.
0: From Josie Offerman. Is it Offerman?
1: It's Offerman, Josie.
0: She's a graduate of North Union, and she's going to Ohio State. And she wants to get into agriculture, I guess.
1: Yeah, which I just passed through Ohio State's agriculture school. It's in Worcester. And the one that the school and the research goes on through with the Department of Agriculture. Holy cow, that is nice.
0: Yeah.
1: Very nice.
0: But Josie will be there tomorrow morning, and she'll be performing the national anthem just after 6 o'clock. And we have the Big Sandy Super Seats to give away.
1: Yes, we do. Who's our lucky winners?
0: We go to the talk back. I randomly picked one, and I don't know if I recognize this person. Adrienne Brown, do you recognize that name?
1: I do not know, no.
0: She left this talk back a few moments ago.
2: Hi, Zuko and Kayla. This is Adrienne Brown, and I will be at the World Tour tomorrow. And if I won the table, I would love to donate the Big Sandy gift certificate to my job, and it would be raffled off where all of the money would go to the Mid-Ohio Food Banks. Thanks, guys. See you tomorrow.
0: Well,
1: that's nice.
0: Adrienne Brown will be in touch. Yes, you're going to have those best seats in the house right in front of our broadcast, and you can do whatever you want with your $250 Big Sandy Superstore gift card. If you want to auction it off for the Mid-Ohio Food Bank, that's your gift card. You can do whatever you want.
1: Yeah, that's a good thing to do. That was very nice.
0: 100%. All right. And we want to say thank you to our sponsors tomorrow before our show starts. Tansky Sawmill Toyota, COC Dumpsters, Curtis & Associates, Muck Boots, Big Sandy Superstore, and of course, the wonderful folks at Roosters.
1: And don't forget, we will have more Buckeye Country Superfest tickets every single hour when you come to Roosters. So for people only there, we might do two fers an hour. I'm just throwing that out there.
0: And we got some surprises.
1: We have big surprises for every single person that comes to Roosters through that door, no matter what time.
0: No matter what time. We'll tell you what that is tomorrow morning. All right, what are your plans for today, Kayla?
1: Today, my daughter has a birthday party with our neighbor. So we have a neighborhood birthday party today. So we will be doing that this evening. And then I do have an appointment at CAPS today. I can't wait to share with you all of our fans, or my influencers, whatever, who sees it on Instagram. We love the glass skin facial, and it's back. So we're going to shoot some video for that. So I'll be going to CAPS at 11, so I'll be nice and glowy for you.
0: I want to get a glass skin facial.
1: You should. It doesn't hurt. It's a diamond glow and then this repeal on top of it. So I'll be looking real glowy tomorrow for you.
0: Nice.
1: Real glowy. What are you doing today?
0: We'll turn off the lights and we'll just broadcast by the light of Kayla's face. I'm not really doing anything today, I don't think. I might try to go to the gym if we can get out of here in a decent time. I'll go over to the armory, get a good workout in, and then Lathan's got soccer training tonight, and I think that's about it.
1: Okay, that's good.
0: That's about it. All right, Joe Kelly's up next. He's got more tickets for Salute 250 coming up in 1 hour with Post Malone and Hardy at Historic Crew Stadium July 2nd. And at 11:25 is your next chance to win your share of $250,000 with $2,500. That is coming up at 11:25. Have a safe and wonderful Throwback Thursday.
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I read this article. The headline said, people are heading to the Midwest for a better life. I mean, so people from around the country, I guess, are finally starting to figure out what we've known all these years. 92.3 WCBL. 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

92.3 WCOL and Joe Kelly. Jordan Davis now turned this truck around about 24, 25 after. I'll let you know about the final stop of Zucco and Kayla's.

Columbus did not make a top 10 list of the best cities in the U.S. for a staycation. However, just down the road, Cincinnati at number 2. So I'm thinking maybe it's not a staycation, but it's close. And I'm thinking road trip. 92.3 WCL.

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George Burks, Luke Bryan, Ride, Ride, Ride. It's on WCOL. I threw

0: Hey, it's Zuko and Kayla. Tomorrow morning, we take our show on the road, our final world tour. 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

Congratulations, our latest winner going to Salute 250 July 2nd at Historic Crew Stadium to see Post Malone and Hardy. Another chance for you to win your way into that show just after 1. I'll have the cue to call 92.3 WCOL.

92.3 WCOL, throwing it back in the Throwback Thursday. One of my favorite Tim McGraw songs ever, Just to See You Smile. Coming up here, about 24, 25 after that. 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

Buckeye Country Superfest this weekend. Their official tailgate is Fan Fest. I'd love to see you there. I'll be broadcasting live after noon. Stop by. 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

0: Hey, it's Zuko and Kayla. Tomorrow morning, we take our show on the road, our final world tour. 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

This sounds interesting to me. Have you heard of a backwards beach day? So what it is, you skip the crowds and the hot sun at the beach during the day in favor of a sunset beach time instead. Sounds wonderful to me. Put me in. 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

Might be another reason to cut back on your screen time. So have you missed a once-in-a-lifetime moment because you were looking at your phone? Well, you are not alone. 1 in 10 adults have missed a once-in-a-lifetime moment because they were looking at their phone. Jason Aldean, now don't tell on me, 92.3 WCYT.

0: could win your way into Salute 250 to see Post Malone and Hardy. I'll let you know how about 24-25 after. 92.3 WCOL. 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

0: Hey, it's Zuko and Kayla. Tomorrow morning, we take our show on the road, our final world tour. 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

0: July 2nd at Historic Crew Stadium, it is Post Malone and Hardy. That is Salute 250. I'm going to get you into that show just after 1 when you hear the cue to call. Be car 12 when you are going to the show. 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

92.3 WCOL and Joe Kelly. We love to get you into the best shows coming to town. Salute 250 July 2nd at Historic Crew Stadium is Post Malone and Hardy. Congratulations. Our latest winner going to join us for that show just after 3 boxers going to get you in.

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This reminds me of when I was a kid. McDonald's is bringing back their hot apple pie dessert to celebrate America's 250th birthday. It's out on June 22nd. I might have to get one, two, three, four. Ella Langley now, Be Her. It's on WCL.

0: We're human. 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We sneeze. 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

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George Burge now with Luke Bryan. I threw it.

0: Hey, it's Zuko and Kayla. Tomorrow morning, we take our show on the road, our final world tour. 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

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You should hear her talking to her mama on the phone. I love it when she raps.

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They'll be at the Roosters in Marysville. 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After 7:30, a musical performance from Gareth. 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We recommend you get there early. There's usually a line to get in. Here's Jason Aldean. Don't tell on me.

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Fishing in the Dark, Nitty Gritty Dirt Band coming up next. 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Why?

What a date in history. Back on this date in 1986, Ferris Bueller's Day Off was released in theaters. One of my all-time favorites. 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

0: Hey, it's Zuko and Kayla. Tomorrow morning, we take our show on the road, our final world tour. 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

Salute 250 happening at Historic Crew Stadium on July 2nd. That is Post Malone and Hardy. You could win your way into that show just after 3. 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

0: Columbus's number one for new country, 92.3 WCOL. Woo-wee! And it is a hot one out this afternoon. T-minus 2 days out from Buckeye Country Superfest. Going to have more on that in just a bit. Also want to congratulate our latest winners on Salute 250, Hardy Post Malone. Coming up July 2nd, Historic Crew Stadium. Those tickets are already on sale. Another chance to win tomorrow, starting with Zuko and Kayla at 9 o'clock.
1: Days like

How early did you wake up this morning? It was 5 a.m. and it was already 80% humidity and 78 degrees. 91 right now with Josh Ross on WCOL.

Throwing it back with George Strait. Love Without an End. Amen. Every Thursday, plenty of Throwback Thursday songs, all brought to you by Pools Plus on Reed Road in UA. Oh, boy, what a great day to hit the pool today, huh? Morgan Wallen now on WCOL.

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It's not just Friday Eve, it's also Columbus Arts Festival Eve. Yep, along the Scioto Mile, they're already starting to make preparations. Some of the roads are also closed downtown to make way for the festival this weekend. Top five in the U.S., by the way. Ella Langley, Be Her, WCOL.

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We are set to premiere a brand new tune from an artist who is actually going to be in town next month, News of Nashville, about 6 minutes out on 92.3 WCOL.

0: Hey, it's Zuko and Kayla. Tomorrow morning, we take our show on the road, our final world tour. 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

Big day tomorrow. We are set to drop a brand new song from Cody Johnson, who's going to be here next month at Nationwide Arena. It's called Horseback. Zuko and Kayla will have your first listen tomorrow morning on WCOL. That's news from Nashville. Here's Jason Aldean. She's

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4: Traffic is very heavy coming out 70 and 670 West and merging out of the west side, moving into the construction zone off of 270. 270 South heavy off of Hilliard as well. Accident 270 northbound, north of Main Street, still on that left-hand side. And northbound 3C, closed north of 270 near Westerville. I'm Johnny Hill for the Total Traffic Center.
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so hard to believe that tomorrow is the final stop for Zuko and Kayla's world tour. Marysville Roosters, Witanski Sawmill Toyota, Kurgis and Associates, Muck Boots, Central Isle Contractors, and Big Sandy Superstores. The show gets started at 5:15, go till 10, get there early for a good seat.

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legendary throwback coming your way in about, well, 3 minutes here, right after Corey Kent and Co. Wetzel, followed up by the number one country song in America. We're rolling commercial free for the hour on WCOL.

rocking with Pools Plus Throwback Thursday. Brooks and Dunn, Ain't Nothing About You off of Reed Road in UA. Pools Plus, boy, just hanging out at a pool, sipping some adult bevs. Sounds pretty nice right now. 91 this afternoon. The humidity is almost at same level, 90%. Number one country song in America this week, Riley Green. Here's Change My Mind on WCOL.

last weekend had the chance to watch a change in command ceremony. Actually, my cousin by marriage, Major Scott Krueger, received the command of the U.S. Air Force's 121st Air Refueling Wing Maintenance Group. Congrats again to Major Krueger, and big thanks to for the invite, too. That was pretty impressive. Luke Combs, BYU on WCOL.

0: Luco and Kayla, tomorrow morning we take our show on the road, our final world tour. We're going to beat the Roosters in Marysville.
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know if I could do this every day, but every once in a while, I don't think it's a bad thing to have a good sweat. Although it's 91 and holy humidity, Batman. That's going to continue tomorrow. A little cooler, though, 83, and then sunshine, 85. Should be really nice this weekend. 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

Columbus's number one for new country, 92.3 WCOL. Welcome to the ride home. It's Boxer. We've got Morgan Wallen, Luke Combs, and we're sharing some funny hacks this afternoon about how to get out of a ticket. Not sure if they work or not. George Burge, Luke Bryan now on WCOL.

0: So you get pulled over by the popo. What's your hack for getting out of the traffic violation?
1: Well, this one's probably not very fair, but I usually just casually mention that my dad was police chief.
0: No, you do not. Yeah, I'm not so sure I'd be that receptive if I was the police officer about to get... I'd probably give you a ticket just for that. Luke Combs now on WCOL.

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1: Oh.
0: Boy, nothing sounds more fulfilling than a pool right now. 28 straight weeks at number one on the Hot Country charts. Ella Langley crushing a new record. Here's Choosin' Texas on WCOL. Just when

Big night tonight. Jody Messina at the Bluestone, rescheduled from April, where she was in studio this morning with Zuko and Kayla. Good times. Here's Josh Ross on WCOL. It's hard.

Happy, happy birthday if you're celebrating from all of us here at WCOL. You share it with Shia LaBeouf, who has spent some deep doo-doo lately. He's 40. Joshua Jackson's 48. Dr. Oz is 66. Hugh Laurie is 67. NFL great Joe Montana is 70. Wow.

0: Hey, it's Zuko and Kayla. Tomorrow morning, we take our show on the road, our final world tour. We're going to beat the Roosters in Marysville.
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Cannot wait for the farm tour in September. Luke Bryan bringing it back to the Miller Family Farm just outside of Millersport. I don't want this night to end. Hot, steamy Central Ohio early evening. Just after 6 with Ella Langley on WCOL.

Now it's looking more and more like the Columbus Arts Festival downtown at the Scioto Mile. Some of the roads have already been closed off. It'll get started tomorrow morning through the weekend. Drink plenty of water for this weekend, too, if you're going. Luke Combs now, Days Like These.

0: Dan Zuko and Kayla. 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
1: 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They say

Many know Sugarland to have two members of the band, Jennifer and Christian, but there were actually, in the beginning, three members. I'm old enough to remember that. Unboxing Throwback Thursday, powered by Pools Plus off Reed Road in UA. Here's George Burge on WCOL.

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0: Have a great night. I'm Boxer. We'll catch up with you tomorrow afternoon at 3. All of your final pair of tickets for the Salute 250 concert, Historic Crew Stadium, Hardy and Post Malone on July 2nd. Also, Zuko and Kayla out at the Roosters in Marysville. Tomorrow it'll be their last tour stop before we get into full-on summer here. It's always been a tradition for the past couple of years. So if you want to get out there for that final stop and get your passport stamped too for that chance to do an amazing flyaway getaway, if you've been having all of your locations stamped, by all means, I would get there early for a good seat. They get it started 5:15 tomorrow. Zuko and Kayla's World Tour, live from the Marysville Roosters with WCOL.
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2: 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The most odd place he wrote one of these songs. He's been all over the world. Kip Moore coming up, and we'll do Tell Me Something Good. Okay, let's go.
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92.3 WCOL, Columbus is number one for new country. If you're working the third shift tonight, don't miss the 11 o'clock news, where it's new songs. We play some of the hottest new songs coming out.

0: So what are you trying to say with this whole record then?
1: I think that so much of this record is, when I think about the title of Reason to Believe, and Reason to Believe was Brett James's favorite song that I had for so many years, and that was kind of like he was always, we tried to put it on Up All Night, we tried to put it on Wild Ones, I just kind of missed it when I recorded it. And sometimes that happens, but I felt like a lot of this record, like The Darkness, I remember writing that chorus at like 1 o'clock in the morning on my back porch, and it's, I've always, at the core of me, I've always had a faith about me, and I know that I have that, even when I feel like I'm losing it or I'm questioning, do I have it anymore? I know at the core of me, I have it. I have struggled in my adult life a lot, and especially since this has been my career, not feeling worthy in a lot of ways, a lot of vulnerability of, I feel like there's a dark entity chasing me all the time, and I'm always trying to do my best at trying to find the light, and I can't quite find it, and it gets really, really, really heavy for me at times, and I think that essentially with a lot of this record is having faith.
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